0: 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For nearly 50 years, the trusted name in air conditioning.
1: We've had a crash in East Perth. East Parade southbound at Summers Street. The left lane has been closed and traffic is heavy on the approach. A breakdown as well in Bateman. Leach Highway westbound after Kwinana Freeway. The left lane there is blocked. Otherwise, around town, we're seeing brake lights. Canning Highway eastbound at Reynolds Road in Applecross, and in North Perth, Charles Street at Vincent Street. When sickness strikes, your pay doesn't have to stop. 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
3: It's 13 degrees. Hello, I'm Jimmy Williams. The trek west has begun for the Freo faithful, with those unable to score or afford a flight to Melbourne now making their way across the Nullarbor by car. Seb Clark is driving the Flagmantle car. He says it's going to be a long next few days.
4: There's only so many times you can play Hell's Bells and call Wolfie time, but we'll certainly do that a couple of times. We'll play the Fremantle Dockers theme song. This might play a bit of I Spy and then just reflect on some of our favourite Fremantle Dockers of history.
3: The federal women's minister says family violence is at unacceptable levels. It follows three women being killed in New South Wales over the weekend in separate alleged domestic violence incidents, while investigations are underway into a stabbing that claimed the life of a child in the Blue Mountains. Katie Gallagher telling the ABC the government is making domestic violence a priority at National Cabinet.
5: It's hard to get your head around the level of violence across, particularly aimed towards women and children, but in families across Australia. This is something that is on our desk every single day.
3: One of the big banks has changed its tune on interest rates and is now predicting a hike when the RBA meets next week. Commonwealth had earlier forecast an increase for November, but following comments from the RBA governor last week, it's now tipping the cash rate to rise to 4.6% next Tuesday. And BYD has issued a safety recall in Australia. The brand has recalled more than 32,000 of its Shark 6 Ute due to spare wheels falling off. It affects models built between August 2024 and June 2026.
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3: To sport, the Dockers will decide today if they'll put in a request for Wharfie time to be unleashed on the Lions during Saturday's grand final. While Brisbane's again expected to ask the league to play Country Roads for Charlie Cameron goals. And a good sign for Fremantle ahead of the season decider, their alignment club Peel Thunder winning yesterday's Waffle grand final. A nervous wait for Lachie Neale as the Lions and the Dockers begin their grand final preparations. The Brisbane superstar has been hit with a one-match suspension for striking Jack Ginnivan in Saturday night's thrilling win over the Hawks, but the club will appeal the ban at the tribunal tomorrow. And the Aussie cricketers will now focus on Thursday's opening one-day clash with South Africa after sweeping their series against Zimbabwe overnight. The Tourists winning the third and final match by just one wicket, with Josh Inglis top scoring with 103. Cooper Connolly named player of the series.
6: I'm just trying to contribute as much as I can towards this team and play my role as much as possible.
3: That's on Fox there.
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3: Perth's weather mostly sunny today. We're heading for a top of 23, similar tomorrow dropping to 22. A possible shower Wednesday and 22 again. Right now it's 14 degrees here in Perth. 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
9: 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Dan Cole with you this morning, a Monday morning in Perth.

We hope you had a great weekend out there. Boy, oh boy, was it an enormous weekend in footy, and of course an even bigger week coming up this week if you're a Frio Dockers fan. Lisa and Russell are back after the long weekend. We will hear from the guys shortly, though. A very funny chat they had about Barra's dog. We've got music from Savage Garden not too far away. U2 right now taking off their album The Unforgettable Fire back in 1984. This is Pride in the Name of Love here at Gold 96 FM. Just Great Songs. Ooh.

0: 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It's Dan Cole with you this morning, Monday morning in Perth, 13 past 8.
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3: We are joined now from one of Perth's great thinkers.
4: Good morning.
0: Morning, Barra.
5: Yes, you could have said one of Perth's great dog lovers.
4: Well, this is true.
5: They are the best creatures. I absolutely love them. They're like therapy. They know what your car sounds like. When you walk in the door, they're just all over you and they sense your mood.
3: They're the one creature in the house always happy to see you when you walk in the door.
5: Only one who comes to the door nowadays.
3: Absolutely. No matter what kind of day it's been
4: They haven't seen you for six weeks. Are pugs naughty as a rule?
5: I had one called Bean, and you know, we've all got a story. You're never going to believe this, but my one, I got home one day. He's absolute character. I loved him. He's got no neck like me. And I walk in the house and there's all these little piles. It looked like little sculptures, like all the way up the corridor, the wooden corridor, you know what I mean?
3: Yeah.
5: And what had happened, you won't believe what had happened. He's got this special talent for eating anything, Bean, right?
4: Yeah.
5: And he had been, oh, you'll hate this, Lee. He'd swallowed a sanitary pad.
4: Oh, good God.
5: Okay. You know, one with the wings. And ate some cat litter and some plastic toys. And somehow in his stomach, because apparently there's a heap of gel in the, you know what?
4: Oh, really?
5: In the sanitary pads.
4: Okay.
5: And the gel had got out. This is what the vet told us later on. Yeah. The gel had got out.
3: With a straight face?
5: Got around the cat litter and the toys and made them into little sculptures.
4: Oh,
5: and
4: my
5: he vomited
4: God.
5: Them back up. All along, you know, our corridor, and it looked like contemporary art exhibition or something. I couldn't believe it. I took it.
3: Look at my work, Dad.
4: I know.
5: Because you've got a recycling plant there, not a dog. Thank God he was okay, though.
4: Oh,
5: thank God.
4: No. Are you?

0: What about you guys? You're dog lovers too.
1: Well, my
2: dog is really, really good. She's just one of those little cavoodle called Ruby.
1: They don't even molt.
0: Doesn't chew anything. Doesn't dig in the garden.
2: When she was a pup, she could get a little bit naughty, but nothing, you know, really, really bad.
1: Just pup stuff.
2: Yeah, just pup stuff.
1: It's the same with Ziggy, but I did have a beagle prior to Ziggy, Monty. And beagles are naughty. And when Monty was a puppy, I've always worn a watch. I quite like a watch. And I had quite a few watches. Luckily, they weren't expensive ones or anything. And they kept disappearing. And I was about
2: a watchdog.
1: About four watches disappeared over the course of about 3 weeks. And then one day I went out to, you know, do a bit of weeding and so on in the back. And I went down to the very, I had quite a big backyard. I went down to the very back. And underneath a tree was a stash of my watches.
0: Buried them.
1: And a few other bits and pieces that he'd pinched as well. He'd just taken them down and he was creating a stash of stuff.
2: To sell.
1: Perhaps. I don't know.
0: He's a thief.
1: Maybe a little.
2: Thieving dog.
0: Thieving
2: watchdog. Oh. Yeah.
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5: We've had a crash in East Perth. East Parade southbound at Summers Street, the left lane is closed. A breakdown causing dramas in Warwick, Mitchell Freeway southbound after Warwick Road, and a breakdown in Bateman, Leach Highway westbound after Kwinana Freeway. Just be extra cautious in those areas. 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It's Julia with the latest Perth traffic.
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0: Well, with you this morning, Monday morning in Perth. Hope you had a great weekend. We're currently sitting on 16 degrees around town. The rain is gone, which is good news. We're heading for a top of 23 today. Staying fine tomorrow as well. There's a possible shower for Wednesday. But apart from that, the week is looking pretty good through till Friday. A shower or two with a top of 20 there. And for the big AFL Grand Final day on Saturday, a shower or two forecast at this stage and a top of 20. The latest news coming up with Jimmy shortly. 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
11: Great news, an earlier breakdown in Bateman has just been cleared away from Leach Highway westbound after Kwinana Freeway, but we now have a new breakdown in Warwick. Mitchell Freeway southbound after Warwick Road, the left emergency lane is blocked. A crash as well in East Perth, East Parade southbound at Summers Street. The left lane has been closed by incident response. Traffic is heavy on the approach. Double demerits apply from midnight Thursday to midnight Monday for drink or drunk driving, not wearing a seatbelt or running a red light. Get caught and you could lose your licence twice as fast. Search double demerits. It's Julia with the latest Perth traffic.
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13: It's 16 degrees. Hello, I'm Jimmy Williams.
3: Spare a thought for the Dockers fans who couldn't get a flight over to Melbourne.

0: Melbourne for this weekend's grand final. Some have already hit the road to make the long journey across the Nullarbor. Seb Clark left this morning in his flag mantle car.
1: Yeah, we want to see Wolfie time at the G. It deserves to be there with the best team all year, and we finished on top, so we should absolutely get the ability to call Wolfie time.
0: The opposition leader is spruiking his new plan to cut the fuel excise. With petrol prices soaring to record levels across the nation, Angus Taylor has unveiled plans to slash the tobacco excise to make petrol prices cheaper, and he's now urging Labor to get on board.
2: We are taking money away from the criminal gangs and using it to fund a cut to the fuel price, and the government should get on board with this today.
0: The Foreign Minister says Australia has an important role to play on the global stage as the government pushes for a seat on the United Nations Security Council. Penny Wong and Anthony Albanese will use this week's visit to the US to campaign for one of the non-permanent spots in 2029 and 2030. The ministers told News 24 what happens around the world impacts us here.
3: We want to be able to better advocate, have more influence in a world where we know there's a lot of disruption, a lot of contest and a lot of competition.
0: And it's been a night to remember for fans of John Farnham, with the Aussie icon's career celebrated at a sold-out concert in Melbourne, featuring cameos from Hugh Jackman, Kate Sobrano, Keith Urban and Celine Dion.
4: I really wish I could be with you there tonight to celebrate my dear friend, John.
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0: A nervous wait for Lachie Neale as the Lions and the Dockers begin their grand final preparations. The Brisbane superstar has been hit with a one-match suspension for striking Jack Ginnivan in Saturday night's thrilling win over the Hawks, but the club will appeal the ban at the tribunal tomorrow. Sean Darcy has kept his slim chance of an AFL recall alive after a dominant performance for Frio's alignment team Peel Thunder in yesterday's Waffle Grand Final.
6: Yeah, when I'm off the piss, we'll bust down, we'll celebrate, and then we've got to bust back and sleep and then get ready for main training on Wednesday.
0: That's on 7 there. And Australia has completed a clean sweep of its one-day series against Zimbabwe with a one-wicket victory in Game 3. Nathan Ellis and Spencer Johnson guiding them home with an unbeaten 27-run stand for the last wicket. Cooper Connolly was named man of the series, but skipper Mitch Marsh reckons it should have been somebody else.
7: I thought it was a pretty stiff man of the series, not to be Nathan Ellis, but he's a gem. He's certainly someone I go to, you know, when I'm under the pressure with the ball, and certainly would have been pretty nervous there at the end with the bat, but yeah, very, very happy for him.
0: That's on Fox there.
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0: Perth's weather mostly sunny today. We're heading for a top of 23, similar tomorrow dropping to 22. A possible shower Wednesday and 22 again. Right now it's 16 degrees in Perth. 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
9: 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It's Dan Cole with you for your Monday morning. Lisa and Russell are back after the long weekend. We will hear from the guys shortly, though. A story of sheep. That's coming up. We're going to play Simple Minds very soon. Bruno Mars right now. And Just the Way You Are here at Gold 96 FM. Just great songs. Oh.

0: 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That is Don't You Forget About Me. Dan Cole with you for your Monday morning. It's 18 to 9.
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3: I have to tell you about this. A story out of Germany this morning about an escaped sheep that's gone on quite the shenanigans-filled adventure. First of all, the sheep managed to find a small opening in the fence and escaped from its pasture and took off down the road, where she found her way into the headquarters of a bus company. She found one of the buses was unlocked and managed to prise open the door and get on board. She made her way to the back of the bus and took a seat, unbeknown to the driver, who then got on board to take the bus through the giant-sized car wash they used to clean them. After it went through the car wash, staff got on board to do a walkthrough looking for any rubbish left behind by passengers, and that's when they spied one very woolly passenger still on board, propped up in her seat, looking out the window with a glint in her eye that said that was the funnest thing ever. Again.
4: I always thought sheep were the stupidest animals on earth, but not that one.
5: 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Brilliant.
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6: We're still working on a crash in East Perth. East Parade southbound at Summers Street. The left lane has been closed and traffic is heavy on the approach all the way back to Watley Crescent and Guildford Road, so a lot of patience will be needed there. A breakdown as well in Warwick, Mitchell Freeway southbound after Warwick Road. Gear up for the long weekend at Anaconda, with great deals on now during their school holiday sale. And Sunday, 11th October at Anaconda. Play more, pay less. If you see anything else, please call our traffic hotline on 9323 9696. It's Julia with the latest Perth traffic.
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0: The More Music Breakfast Show with Lisa and Russell back after the long weekend here at Gold 96 FM. That is St Elmo's Fire from John Parr. We also played Michael Jackson as well. It's Dan Cole with you this morning, Monday morning in Perth. We've got the latest news and weather details coming up. Then Macca's in with the non-stop at 9 here at Gold 96 FM. We're going to play Ian Moss, also Rick Astley and Crowded House coming up as well. Have a great day.
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8: We've had a breakdown in Naranda. Reid Highway westbound at Malaga Drive, the right emergency lane is blocked.

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2: It's 17 degrees. Hello, I'm Jimmy Williams. Frio has announced their Premiership Cup presenter should they be victorious against the Lions on Saturday in the AFL Grand Final. Inaugural Docker Sean McManus will present the trophy to coach Justin Longmuir and captain Alex Pearce if they get the job done. McManus played 228 games over 14 seasons with the club. The hunt for a shark which killed a man in Perth's north has been called off. Drones, helicopters and boats spending 6 hours yesterday off Sorrento Beach searching for the great white without any luck. 63-year-old Greg O'Neill died when he was attacked on Friday morning. His body hasn't been recovered. Australia's fertility rate is forecast to drop faster over the next 40 years than previously thought. The latest intergenerational report has revealed population growth will be slower as the average woman will have 1.3 kids, below the replacement rate of 2.1. Women's Minister Katie Gallagher telling the ABC it doesn't mean the baby bonus will make a comeback.
3: Our government doesn't get into sort of, you know, desire or promoting choices for individual families. This kind of approach we've been taking is if they want to have children, how do we support that?
2: And a new report has found 1 in 5 Aussie kids are living with chronic pain. 76% of those affected are missing school because of it, with more than half experiencing chronic pain before the age of 10.
4: Digging without searching before you dig online first is a risk not worth taking. Before every job, search before you dig online and never dig blind.
2: A nervous wait for Lachie Neale as the Lions and the Dockers begin their grand final preparations. The Brisbane superstar has been hit with a one-match suspension for striking Jack Ginnivan in Saturday night's thrilling win over the Hawks, but the club will appeal the ban at the tribunal tomorrow. Sean Darcy has kept his slim chance of an AFL recall alive after a dominant performance for Frio's alignment team Peel Thunder in yesterday's Waffle Grand Final.
5: Yeah, we're not off the piss. We'll bust down, we'll celebrate, and then we've got to bust back and sleep and then get ready for main training on Wednesday.
2: That's on 7 there. And Australia's completed a clean sweep of its one-day series against Zimbabwe with a one-wicket victory in Game 3. Nathan Ellis and Spencer Johnson guiding them home with an unbeaten 27-run stand for the last wicket. Cooper Connolly was named man of the series, but skipper Mitch Marsh reckons it should have been somebody else.
6: I thought it was a pretty stiff man of the series, not to be Nathan Ellis, but he's a gem. He's certainly someone I go to, you know, when I'm under the pressure with the ball, and certainly would have been pretty nervous there at the end with the bat, but yeah, very, very happy for him.
2: That's on Fox there.
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2: Perth's weather mostly sunny today. We're heading for a top of 23, similar tomorrow dropping to 22. A possible shower Wednesday and 22 again. Right now it's 18 degrees in Perth, and on air, online and on the go, you can take Gold 96 FM wherever you go with the iHeart app. It's available on all smartphones, tablets and TVs, so download it now.
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9: Hi there, it's Macca here this morning. Yes, we have got great songs and they're all ad-free. Coming up for you very soon. I hope you had a great weekend dodging the wet weather. And maybe you celebrated a little bit too hard, especially if you're a Frio Dockers fan on the way to the GF. Maybe still celebrating. If you are, sit back, relax, let me take care of the music for you. With some Crowded House coming up from their album Woodface. Also some John Farnham from his 13th studio album. It was the follow-up to Whispering Jack, and it went to number one as well. Plus, The Weeknd on the way, and a stack more ad-free and just great songs. We are non-stop at 9. Let's get it underway with Mossy, is Tucker's Daughter. 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

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As we are non-stop at 9, ad-free for your Monday morning, it's Macca here. 18 degrees at the moment, 23 at the top, and a sunny Monday with Queen coming up and a monster classic for you. Also AC/DC from their Razor's Edge. 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

0: 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It's Macca here. Coming up to 10, we've got Jimmy on the way with your update and then great songs to play for you next hour with INXS from The Swing. 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

0: Inaugural Docker Sean McManus will present the trophy to coach Justin Longmuir and captain Alex Pearce if they get the job done. McManus played 228 games over 14 seasons with the club. The hunt for a shark which killed a man in Perth's north has been called off. Drones, helicopters and boats spending 6 hours yesterday off Sorrento Beach searching for the great white without any luck. 63-year-old Greg O'Neill died when he was attacked on Friday morning. His body hasn't been recovered. Australia's fertility rate is forecast to drop faster over the next 40 years than previously thought. The latest intergenerational report has revealed population growth will be slower as the average woman will have 1.3 kids, below the replacement rate of 2.1. Women's Minister Katie Gallagher telling the ABC it doesn't mean the baby bonus will make a comeback.
1: Our government doesn't get into sort of, you know, desire or promoting choices for individual families. This kind of approach we've been taking is if they want to have children, how do we support that?
0: And a new report has found 1 in 5 Aussie kids are living with chronic pain. 76% of those affected are missing school because of it, with more than half experiencing chronic pain before the age of 10.
2: Digging without searching before you dig online first is a risk not worth taking. Before every job, search before you dig online and never dig blind.
0: A nervous wait for Lachie Neale as the Lions and the Dockers begin their grand final preparations. The Brisbane superstar has been hit with a one-match suspension for striking Jack Ginnivan in Saturday night's thrilling win over the Hawks, but the club will appeal the ban at the tribunal tomorrow. Sean Darcy has kept his slim chance of an AFL recall alive after a dominant performance for Frio's alignment team Peel Thunder in yesterday's Waffle Grand Final.
3: Yeah, we're not off the piss. We'll bust down, we'll celebrate, and then we've got to bust back and sleep and then get ready for main training on Wednesday.
0: That's on 7 there. And Australia has completed a clean sweep of its one-day series against Zimbabwe with a one-wicket victory in Game 3. Nathan Ellis and Spencer Johnson guiding them home with an unbeaten 27-run stand for the last wicket. Cooper Connolly was named man of the series, but skipper Mitch Marsh reckons it should have been somebody else.
4: I thought it was a pretty stiff man of the series, not to be Nathan Ellis, but he's a gem. He's certainly someone I go to, you know, when I'm under pressure with the ball, and certainly would have been pretty nervous there at the end with the bat, but very, very happy for him.
0: That's on Fox there.
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0: Perth's weather mostly sunny today. We're heading for a top of 23, similar tomorrow dropping to 22. A possible shower Wednesday and 22 again. Right now it's 18 degrees in Perth, and on air, online and on the go, you can take Gold 96 FM wherever you go with the iHeart app. It's available on all smartphones, tablets and TVs, so download it now.
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8: Hi there, it's Macca here. Welcome to a Monday morning. I got great songs to play for you with Mick Hucknall and his band Simply Red from 1991. Of course, they hit the heights in the mid-80s and then on a little decline after that, but they returned with a comeback album called Stars. Also got Elton John singing a sad song and a dance floor favourite coming up from Gloria Gaynor, but right now Bon Jovi, Wanted Dead or Alive. 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

0: 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It's Macca here this morning. Have you got the iHeartRadio app yet? 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Genesis coming up from The Invisible Touch, Elton John as well. And Tina Turner now with What's Love Got to Do With It. What has love got to do with it, Tina?
1: Women have changed and men has changed as well. So I think the song sort of really fit a lot of liberated girls. I mean, if they're like, yeah, that's right, Tina. What does love have to do with it anyway? You know, going, oh, yeah, that's right. That's what it means. Okay, you know, but... In my case, I'm more of a one that I think love has everything to do with everything.
0: There's the late, great Tina Turner, and here she is now. 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

0: Gold 96FM, just great songs, and Elton John there with Sad Songs. They say so much. Hi, it's Mackie here for your Monday, and Dan Cole back tomorrow morning with the More Music Breakfast Show while Lisa and Russell have a week off. You still get Lisa and Russell rewound, and of course they return after the long weekend on Tuesday, September 29, back with all the fun and the More Music Breakfast Show. 21 degrees at the moment, 23 the top, and a sunny one for Perth. And great songs coming up soon with some Billy Joel from his Stormfront. And get ready to tap your toes with Gloria Gaynor. Maybe dance a little too. Just great songs. 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

0: 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It's Macca here, 4 to 11. And Jonesy and Amanda, why don't you wind down with them this afternoon as you drive home? You've got the best of Jonesy and Amanda from 3 this afternoon and great songs to listen to as well. And coming up shortly, Jimmy with your 11 o'clock update and great songs coming up with the late, great Tom Petty from his Full Moon Fever. The Cranberries as well, and Passenger, just to name a few. 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
10: It's 21 degrees. Hello, I'm Jimmy Williams. The search for a shark that killed a man at Sorrento Beach has stopped. The Department of Primary Industries say they couldn't find the great white shark, which killed 63-year-old Greg O'Neill on Friday morning. His body hasn't been recovered. The Surf Life Saving Helicopter is now doing daily patrols. The beach is now reopened. Freo has announced their Premiership Cup presenter, should they be victorious against the Lions on Saturday in the AFL Grand Final. Inaugural Docker Sean McManus will present the trophy to former teammate Justin Longmuir and captain Alex Pearce should Fremantle win. McManus played 228 games over 14 seasons with the club. One Nation says it supports another cut to the fuel excise. MP Barnaby Joyce telling Seven, with tensions continuing in the Middle East, another cut to prices at the Bowser would be welcomed.
11: We'll support a cut in the excise. We're not coming forward with a number at this stage.
10: Four more sea lions, including a pup, have tested positive for bird flu in South Australia. The mammals were among several found dead on the Pages Islands, southwest of Adelaide. There was also a mass mortality event involving crested terns on the islands, with about 900 discovered. And if you're having trouble accessing Instagram or Facebook, you're not alone. Many users have reported issues with access over the last hour and a half right across the globe.
12: Digging without searching before you dig online first is a risk not worth taking. 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
10: To sport, the Dockers will decide today if they'll put in a request for Warfie time to be unleashed on the Lions during Saturday's grand final, while Brisbane's again expected to ask the league to play Country Roads for Charlie Cameron goals. And a good sign for Fremantle ahead of the season decider, their alignment club Peel Thunder winning yesterday's Waffle grand final. Meantime, Geelong big man Reece Stanley has retired from the AFL after an 18-year career with both Geelong and St Kilda. And in American football, the San Francisco 49ers have shown no signs of jet lag after their historic NFL win 10 days ago in Melbourne. They've thumped the Miami Dolphins by 22 points in their round two clash this morning.
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10: Perth's weather mostly sunny today. We're heading for a top of 23, similar tomorrow dropping to 22. A possible shower Wednesday and 22 again. Right now it's 21 degrees in Perth and on air, online and on the go. 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
16: Hey, it's Macca here. Hope you're having a great Monday. Fremantle Docker fans are still up and about. A few in the office here, still pumped. You should be. Grand final against the possible three-peat for Brisbane Lions. Good luck to the Dockers in the big GF. Immortality is only a few days away, so get excited. Coming up, you can get excited about some great songs like The Cranberries on the Way, Nick Kershaw and Kiss, just to name a few. But right now, here's the late, great Tom

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0: Gold 96FM. Just great songs and you too from that monster album, The Joshua Tree. And where the streets have no name. Hi, it's Macca here for your Monday morning. Nick Kershaw out of the 80s on the way before midday, along with some Kiss and Backstreet Boys. And Madonna, big artist. Through the years, has certainly delivered some great hits, but had some questionable moments from, you know, being in Playboy, kissing Britney Spears at the MTV Music Awards. But she did grow up in a very strict household with a strict dad. Here's young Madonna.
1: My father liked to focus on schoolwork and chores around the house. I wouldn't have turned out the way I was if I didn't have all those old-fashioned values to rebel against, so.
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1: Australia's top 10 stuffiest by heat list has been released. All 10 are in WA. 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

0: 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And love is all around. It's moving up to midday. It's Macca here. I'll catch you again tomorrow at 9 when we fire up ad-free music and go non-stop at 9. I look forward to your company then. On the way, Fee with your midday update. And he's back. He is barley tanned and ready to go with just great songs and a whole hour of 80s coming up for you with totally 80s. He's got Wham in there, the Hoodoo Gurus, Chaka Khan, and also a great song from Huey Lewis and the News. It's all 80s, totally 80s next. Catch you tomorrow. Bye.
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18: It's 22 degrees. Hello, I'm Fee Papel. A 20-year-old woman has been killed in an early morning crash in Tapping. Her car colliding with a truck at the intersection of Pinjarra Road and Yardella Prom just before 7. Major

0: increase for November, but following comments from the RBA governor last week, it's now tipping the cash rate to rise to 4.6% next Tuesday. One of the most popular new car brands in Australia is recalling more than 32,000 vehicles because of concerns the spare wheel might fall off. The issue affects BYD Shark 6 Utes, built between August 2024 and June this year. BYD is contacting owners to organise repairs. And the WA Police live facial recognition trial has been a success. During the first 3 months of the trial, it scanned more than 900,000 faces and generated 209 alerts and arrested 79 people. Police say they'll continue to operate and evaluate the tech.
1: Running a construction project anywhere in WA? Need a wholesale supplier for security screens or windows? 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
0: In sport, history is on the line when Frio battles Brisbane in Saturday's AFL Grand Final. The Dockers are chasing their maiden flag while the Lions are hunting a three-peat at the G. Frio defender Luke Ryan says they're bracing for a fierce contest.
2: Obviously, well experienced, won the last two flags. Just the physicality, desperation, real hard contest team and, looking forward to it.
0: Meantime, the Lions have confirmed they'll appeal Lachie Neal's one-game ban for striking Jack Ginnivan in Saturday night's thrilling prelim final win. The 33-year-old hoping his spotless record will help him overturn the suspension at tomorrow's hearing.
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0: Perth's weather, blue skies this afternoon as we head for a top of 23. Mostly sunny, 22 tomorrow, a shower or two and 21 for Wednesday. Right now it's 22 degrees and the More Music Breakfast Show with Lisa and Russell is back after the long weekend on Gold 96FM.
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1: G'day Perth, it's Huggy back from holidays, and what an interesting week for me to be back. It's the Fremantle Dockers against my Brisbane Lions in the grand final. We're going to have a lot of footy fun during the week. Also play some great songs for you. And coming up during Totally 80s, we'll hear from Chaka Khan. We'll also play Michael Jackson. And straight after him, it's the song that pretty much sums up my past week on the surfboard in Bali. Like, wow, Wipeout from Hoodoo Gurus. We are Totally 80s at Gold 96 FM.

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0: is back on the road again. 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

0: 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I've just returned from Paradise from 3 weeks over in Bali. Met so many Gold 96 FM listeners. And I tell you what, had a fantastic time watching the two prelims over the weekend with a bunch of Frio fans sitting at a bar over on the beach in Legian, going crazy when the Dockers came back. And of course, I got to watch my Brisbane Lions in probably one of the best games of football ever. In my opinion, obviously, I wouldn't feel that way if we hadn't have won it. But, I'm really looking forward to the grand final on the weekend. Hey, it is Huggy here on your Monday afternoon. After the news update, we'll play some Hall & Oates. We'll hear from Bon Jovi and the band that got Venus Envy.
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2: It's 23 degrees. Hello, I'm Fee Papel. Beachgoers are being urged to be extra careful around Sorrento Beach following Friday's fatal shark attack. The Department of Primary Industries has cancelled the catch and kill orders after finding no sign of the shark that killed 63-year-old Greg O'Neill. The beach has been reopened with surf life-saving helicopter patrols starting today, a week earlier than scheduled. Major crash detectives are investigating a fatality on Pinjar Road in Tapping this morning. A car and truck colliding at the intersection of Yandela Prom around 6:45. The 20-year-old woman driving the car killed at the scene. The 26-year-old driver of the truck uninjured. Australia's population is expected to reach more than 39 million by 2066. The government has released its intergenerational report showing for the first time deaths are expected to outweigh births. Treasurer Jim Chalmers says they're prepared for that economic shift and there's an upside.
3: It's welcome recognition of the quality of our universal healthcare and the contribution that older people make. And it's worth every dollar of extra pressure that it puts on our budgets.
2: 79 people have been arrested during the first 3 months of the police force's live facial recognition trial. More than 900,000 faces were scanned with just 8 incorrect alerts. 114 sex offenders were identified and 36 people had outstanding warrants. WA police say they'll continue using the tech. And South Australia's bird flu toll has increased following the deaths of another 4 sea lions. They were discovered on Pages Island, southwest of Adelaide. 900 crested terns were also found in a mass mortality event.
4: Are you in the building or maintenance business? Need a wholesale supplier of security doors and windows? 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
2: In sport, Freo wants Warfie time to ring around the MCG during the grand final. The Dockers are asking the AFL to signal the crowd activation during Saturday's clash against the Lions. Defender Oscar McDonald is confident the Purple Army will bring the noise either way.
5: It does sort of give you a little bit of goosebumps when you think of it, the experience there in previous games. But if they do get it across the line, they do. But I'm sure the Freo contingent over there will be loud enough. It'll create a Warfie time if there isn't even a Warfie time allowed.
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6: G'day Perth, Huggy on your Monday afternoon. Here's a little tidbit about the great song I've got coming up in three hits from now. It was originally a 60s song by a band from the Netherlands called Shocking Blue. 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They just sang it as it was written, and that's why at the start of it they say a godness instead of a goddess. Did you hear it? A godness.
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0: 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I fair-dinkum got off the plane from Bali this morning and came straight to work, and luckily I've had my passport with me all day because we have seriously gone on a global journey this hour. Your regular favourites from Australia and England and America, but also earlier in the hour we talked about Shocking Blue, a band from the Netherlands, and that was Cut and Move, who are from the other side, Northern Europe, a band from Denmark. Coming up, a news update for you, and then straight after that, we're going to kick off the hour with the song whose lead guitarist actually collects guitar, but he's going to tell us about his very favourite one, the one that he wrote their biggest hit on, next.
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19: It's 23 degrees. Hello, I'm Fee Papel. With Sorrento Beach now reopened, the Department of Primary Industries is urging beachgoers to be extra cautious. It follows the fatal shark attack on Friday, which claimed the life of 63-year-old Greg O'Neill. The catch and kill order has been cancelled and drum lines at the beach have been removed. Detectives would like to speak to witnesses to a fatal crash in Tapping early this morning. Around 6:45, a car and truck collided at the intersection of Pinjar Road and Yandela Promenade. A 20-year-old woman driving the car suffered critical injuries, later dying in hospital. Anyone who saw what happened or has dash cam footage asked to call Crime Stoppers. The cost of Australia's ageing population will eat up one third of the government's health spending. That's according to the Intergenerational Report, which

0: has also found that Australia's population is expected to reach more than 39 million by 2066. Treasurer Jim Chalmers says the government is preparing now.
1: The number of Australians over 85 will triple by the mid-60s, putting further demand on health services.
0: With petrol prices skyrocketing, the opposition has come up with a new plan to cut the fuel excise. Angus Taylor wants to slash the tobacco tax to make petrol prices cheaper, and he's urging Labor to get on board.
2: We are taking money away from the criminal gangs and using it to fund a cut to the fuel price.
0: Whistleblowers are calling ADF protection measures at bases defenceless. It follows reports security contractors at Aussie bases are unarmed while on patrol. The series of security contracts are worth more than $2.5 billion. And Geoscience Australia has recorded 8 earthquakes in Port Hedland over the past 3 days. The strongest tremor was a magnitude 2.5 just before 10 this morning. There was a 1.4 an hour earlier, a 2.2 yesterday morning, and a 1.6 on Friday. Experts say quakes are not unusual for this part of Australia.
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1: In sport, the Lions are sweating on Lachie Neale being cleared by the tribunal to play in Saturday's grand final. He received a one-match ban for punching Hawthorn's Jack Ginnivan in the preliminary final. Teammate Levi Ashcroft says he has to play.
2: It'd be a huge loss. One of our best players, really crucial to our midfield, and hopefully playing. It'd be very disappointing if he wasn't.
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1: The John Farnham Living Legend Celebration Concert was held in Melbourne yesterday. More than 120 artists from here and overseas paying tribute to our favourite musical son. But of course, it was really sad to hear that in recent weeks, John Farnham's health has really declined. We're going to play one of his fantastic songs for you in three hits from now, but we'll kick off the hour with the band whose lead guitarist and songwriter collects guitars. But he's got one real favourite for a really good reason. His name is Jim Petherick.
3: This is my Gibson Tiger J200. It was a boring blonde top, and I sent it to a refinisher, and I said, do a Tiger. No, it only plays one song. You ready? It's the only song it plays. But at least it's a good song.

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Gold 96 FM with Huggy on your Monday afternoon and the Callings wherever you will go. I know where I'm going this Saturday to the MCG. I've got my tickets for the grand final to hopefully see my Lions get the three-peat. But, of course, I also have a soft spot for the Fremantle Dockers. I think I've mentioned a few times that Sam Switkowski is a friend of mine, and we're both ambassadors for the Pat Cronin Foundation. Of course, Sam, a legend there at the Dockers, and has announced his retirement really early. I'm a little bit sad to see that Sam

0: Rams call it a day. However, I guess I'm going to be a winner either way. My Lions get over the line or Sam gets a win in his last game to celebrate what's been a terrific career from a really, really good bloke. Either way, it's going to be a fantastic game, fingers crossed. It's coming up on Saturday. We are into the final countdown before it, and that song's coming up next.
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2: 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I don't ever remember baked rabbit being available at Woolworths.
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11: An earlier crash in the spectacles. Quinana Freeway northbound at Thomas Road has cleared, but there's a police incident. Quinana Freeway northbound at Thomas Road. The on-ramp is partially blocked. Traffic heavy back to around Mortimer Road. At a breakdown in West Leederville, Mitchell Freeway northbound at Vincent Street, the left lane's blocked and towing services are on site. September cherry savings have arrived. 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It's Christy with the latest Perth traffic on Gold 96FM.
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14: It's 23 degrees. Hello, I'm Fee Papel. A Senate inquiry has recommended the government make changes to the 000 system because Australians don't trust it. The panel says the public should be able to text 000 in an emergency and be compensated if connection fails. The probe was sparked by the deadly Optus outage in September last year, and committee chair Sarah Hanson-Young says the service is crucial.
15: People should be able to know that they need to call 000, their mobile phone will work, regardless of where in Australia they are.
14: The search for the shark involved

0: wants to halve the fuel excise every time oil sits at more than $100 a barrel for 2 weeks. Deputy Liberal leader Jane Hume has told News 24 cutting the tobacco tax would actually put more money in the government's pockets.
1: By increasing revenue from dropping the tobacco excise, we can also afford to make petrol cheaper when prices are volatile. This is a really important cost of living measure and one we'd like to help the government implement.
0: And more bad news for mortgage holders, with one of the big four banks making a new call on interest rates. The Commonwealth Bank says the Reserve will hike the cash rate next week after previously tipping a rise in November. The CBA forecasts it'll lift it to 4.6%.
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0: In sport, a nervous wait for Lachie Neale as the Lions and the Dockers begin their grand final preparations. The Brisbane star has been hit with a one-match ban for striking Jack Ginnivan in Saturday night's thrilling win over the Hawks, but the club will appeal the ban at the tribunal tomorrow night.
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0: Perth's weather, sunny for the rest of the afternoon, dropping to 11 degrees tonight. Mostly sunny and 22 tomorrow, showers for Wednesday. Right now it's 23 degrees, and the More Music Breakfast Show with Lisa and Russell is back after the long weekend on Gold 96 FM.
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18: here. It's showtime.
4: Well, hello there. It's Jonesy and Amanda. Miff Warhurst will be joining us.
19: I'm very excited about that.
4: Mm. And don't you love a free movie?
19: I don't understand you. I've said this before.
4: Sure.
19: You pay for a lot of streaming services,
4: yep.
19: And yet you still clap your hands like a giddy little boy when there's a free movie to be seen.
4: When you're walking past the TV and you see
19: the 18 ads in a row.
4: The movie production company's logo. Yeah, it could be TriStar, it could be Universal, it could be Paramount, it could be any of those. And you don't know what movie you're going to get. And it's just great.
19: But you get 2 minutes in and then there's an ad break.
4: No, you don't get 2 minutes. They put the part of the movie on. You get at least 17 minutes before an ad break.
19: And then there's about 18
4: But nonetheless, it's such a one of life's simple joys.
19: Okay.
4: And the free movie that I got was extraordinary. Had one of the greats,
19: okay.
4: James Belushi, in it.
19: All right.
4: That's all coming up on Gold.

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1: Let's talk about E.T. and the voice of E.T. What do you think of when you think, do your impression of it?
2: E.T. on home.
1: That's all anyone says, don't they? Yeah. They go, on home.
0: Yeah, that's pretty much it.
1: Well, let's have a listen.
2: E.T. E.T., E.T., E.T., be good. Phone.
3: Phone? He said phone? He said phone? Can't you understand English? He said phone.
2: Home. E.T. Home. Phone.
0: And then he ends up coming around to say phone home.
1: Yeah.
0: Surely.
1: Phone home.
0: It wasn't home phone, was it? Have we got it wrong all these years?
1: It's not the home phone. I'm on the mobile. Also, what you could hear in there is Drew Barrymore's adenoids.
0: Before she got onto the cocaine and all the drugs.
1: But the woman who voiced E.T., so it's a woman.
0: Well, there's a woman.
1: It was a woman. And she is. She was a grandmother who smoked two packets of cigarettes a day that gave her that raspy voice. So this, obviously, the film was made in 1982, and it was a chain-smoking grandmother named Pat Welsh
0: right.
1: who did the voice. She was discovered, this is hilarious, she was discovered by sound engineer Ben Burt when she was shopping in a store near his home. She was going, oh, you know, get a packet of Winnie Blues.
0: right.
1: And he said, I'm going to make you a star. And she thought, wow, tell me about the movie. Apparently, it took her 9.5 hours to read her part, and she was paid $380.
0: Is that it?
1: They've swindled her, obviously, didn't they? One of the major parts in one of the most famous movies of all time is $380.
0: You have to have a good agent when you're negotiating that stuff.
1: Well, that probably bought her a couple of packets of smokes, and she might have thought that was enough.
0: Yep.
1: Let's hear it again.
2: Home. E.T. Home. Phone.
0: I'm sure later in the movie he says E.T. phone home, doesn't he?
1: Well, he must have because that's what we all remember, unless we've all been duped.
0: Duped?
1: But you know what? You know who else Pat Welsh could easily have doubled for?
0: Mm-hmm.
1: This woman.
4: Harold! Answer me, love! Harold!
0: Madge.
1: Madge. I don't know if she was discovered at the shops or not.
0: Actually, that was voiced by a little kid.
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0: let you know you're one of my kind.
1: Gold. Hello, it's Jonesy and Amanda driving you home.
2: Miff Warhurst is one of Australia's most loved personalities. Who doesn't love Miff? She's known for her warmth, her wit, her honesty. And like many of us, she thought she was cruising through middle age until she wasn't. That's what happens. She felt herself go down from being bright and bubbly to feelings of overwhelm. And I think we can all relate to that. She's written a memoir called Middle Rage. To join us right now, here she is, Miff Warhurst.
1: Hello. Here she is.
3: Hello, Jonesy and Amanda.
2: Hello.
1: Miff.
2: And that is such a common story. You think that life is one sort of single trajectory and it's never going to be that. You think you've sorted things out and then kabooya.
3: You sure do. And it's like a huge jolt when you hit midlife. And I don't know if you've experienced it, but it's like the hormones drop and everything just feels, it's almost as if we become a new person. And that's the bit that I find just quite exciting, to be honest. I don't know who I'm going to become.
2: But also, without generalising, I think we may be the first generation of women to have a third act. Because I don't think our mums had the opportunity post-menopause, post-jobs, careers, children, to reinvent again. We're lucky to have this.
3: We are so lucky to have it. And absolutely no shade on previous generations as well. For a lot of women, they weren't allowed to speak about any of this stuff that we're going through. But because we're Gen X, you guys would know that, you know, we can't help it. I can't pretend anymore. It's like I'm nude or something, you know. I just can't be bothered not telling the truth.
2: No. And also, it's too hard to remember who you told what to unless you're telling the
3: truth. That is true. It's too hard to have a web of lies, isn't it?
1: How do people get away with a web of lies these days?
2: Yeah.
1: You know, that TV show, The Traitors, I couldn't go in and I couldn't go on Survivor. I'd just blow it straight away. I'd say, look, I don't like you and I want to win this game.
2: Or you're being mean to me. I'm going to burst into tears.
1: I'm just getting out of here. I was watching Bluey and I heard your voice and I was sitting there and I was just reading. You're in Bluey, but you play not one but two characters.
3: I do play two and I can't remember the name of the other one. It's one of the mums, but it was a very brief cameo as one of the mums, I think. But I'm Aunt Trixie, so quite a regular character. I'm the mother of Muffin, who is in Bluey. She's the chaos agent. Right. And I feel like if I ever had children, I would have had a Muffin because she just turns up and causes chaos and drama everywhere she goes and she's delightful. I love it.
2: Were you a naughty girl when you were younger? I was such a goody two-shoes. How about you?

0: Oh, I was so naughty because I grew up with three brothers, right? And my, so I learnt from the best. I, you know, I can give a very solid cork to the thigh if need be, that kind of gear. But my parents were, I lived in a small country town. My dad was the school principal and my mum taught there. So the only way to go about my business, i.e. doing the fun things, was to be incredibly secretive. So I was probably one of the naughtiest kids at school because I had to be, like, secretive and go behind their backs and not tell them anything. So I got up to all sorts. I got up to all sorts and learnt how to do it without anyone noticing. So I had a good time.
1: So you flew under the radar, not necessarily making a web of lies because it'd be no good for you now because you'd just dob yourself in.
0: Totally. And again, I'm too tired for any kind of untruths or lies.
2: Look, I've robbed the local bank, the end.
1: You could never make...
0: I did it. I needed to pay my mortgage. That's it.
1: You'd be no good in organised crime. Or even disorganised crime.
2: Actually, Jonesy thinks I'd be terrible in witness protection. So unobservant.
1: Amanda, if you wanted to abduct her, though, because she has ill observational powers, so you wouldn't even need a blindfold. You just put her in the front seat of the car. You could put a GPS in front of her and she'd still get lost.
2: I still wouldn't know. I couldn't describe where I was. I couldn't describe the height or weight of anyone around me. I'd be hopeless.
1: She'd just know where all the toilet stops were.
0: That's the thing. That's the other thing when you get to midlife. You need to know where all the toilet stops.
1: Yep.
0: And the other thing called a safety wee. I'd not come across it.
2: That's right.
0: Until now. And it's like, oh, dear, do I really have to think about that? Yes, I do.
2: My mother, every time I went anywhere with mum, she'd say, where's the toilet? And I go, oh. And now I'm out with my children. I go, hang on, where's the toilet? Where's the toilet? Terrible.
1: We're in the driveway, mum. We haven't left. Myth, it's always great to talk to you. The book Middle Rage is out now in all good bookstores. Myth Warhurst, thank you for joining us.
0: Oh, I love you too. Thank you so much for having me on.
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7: There is a breakdown in the Spectacles Quinata Freeway northbound at Thomas Road. The left emergency lane's blocked. Traffic busy back to Mortimer Road. Also, breakdown 2 on the freeway northbound at Mounts Bay Road. The left lane is closed by incident response. Be mindful on the approach. Freeway south bus, so city to Millplate Road. Billy Drive to Anchortel. A day in the sun is great. A week's holiday is even better at Flight Centre. 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If you use anything else, please call our traffic hotline on 9323 9696. It's Christy with the latest Perth traffic on Gold 96 FM.
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0: Gold, it's Jonesy and Amanda driving you home for Jam Nation. You know what happened to me the other day?
1: Tell me.
0: Free movie. Yet again, another Jonesy free movie.
1: It was not just free for you. I assume it was on free-to-air TV.
0: Mm-hmm.
1: The background to this is you have every streaming service available to humanity.
0: I do.
1: And yet you stopped watching films that were made after 1987.
0: I do. What I have, as you say, I've got lots of streaming services. And I've got Foxtel. I've had Foxtel for 1,000 years. I love my Foxtel. And what I do is on the weekend, I'll go through the movie sections, you know, movie greats and all that stuff, and look at movies, not watch them, but I'll set the, like a trap to record these movies.
1: And so which ones do you choose to watch?
0: Whatever comes along. It's like I was telling you about that movie the other day that escapes my mind. But I watched it and I enjoyed it. And you always say, what are you watching?
1: This film criticism is extraordinary. I watched it. I enjoyed it. I can't remember what it was.
0: It was great. It's like, okay, I watched that movie yesterday. You know the one yesterday?
1: Yeah.
0: Indian guy. He gets knocked out.
1: Brendan, you can't use the airwaves to describe movies that people saw 15 years ago.
0: Have you seen Yesterday?
1: Yes, I have.
0: Did you like it?
1: Yes, I did.
0: And he gets knocked out and for some reason he's a musician.
1: We all know the story.
0: Now, some people, Johnny, unaware might not know.
1: If he's unaware, it's because he wants to be unaware.
0: But he might want to watch this movie. So anyway, he gets knocked out.
1: Well, then don't tell him how it goes.
0: He's a musician, but he finds out that the Beatles don't exist in the world.
1: So he appropriates all their songs.
0: So yeah, but the hard thing is, like, he's a musician, but he's not that good to get. He's trying to get all the Beatles songs. It's got Ed Sheeran in it. It's really, anyway. So the movie that came up as my free movie is The Principal, starring James Belushi.
1: What year was this?
0: 1987.
1: Right.
0: And it's got James Belushi, Lou Gossett Jr., right. Remember him?
1: Yes, of course.
0: And Ray Dawn Chong. Remember
1: Lou Gossett Jr. was in Officer and a Gentleman. He's the one that's, get your face out of
0: mud. Hey, Mayo, go and suck some mud. Anyway, this is the trailer for The Principal.
2: Some people think Rick Latimer shouldn't be a teacher.
3: All right, bring him up. Linda, I want you wearing a bra to class.
4: Rick, grow up.
3: Trying.
2: And now he's been promoted to the bottom of the barrel. A war zone called Brandel High. His job? Principal.
5: If you're trying to reach me, I just cut your hand off.
3: I got another one.
6: You're not the principal here anymore. And if you come back tomorrow, you try, you're going over the body bag.
2: James Belushi.
3: I'll be here tomorrow.
2: And Louis Gossett Jr.
7: I'll be here too, man.
2: In The Principal.
1: It's no to sir with love, is it?
0: It is so good.
1: So
0: it
1: good. Did you so you good. Watched that promo it. And then decided to watch the film?
0: I loved it so much. And you know what? Foxtel didn't even have it. I had to go to YouTube to get it and pay.

0: money. James Belushi's just woken up and gone, hang on a minute. Because, you know, he's got like a weed farm these days.
1: Have you had some?
0: I follow him on Instagram. He's great. I love
1: it. Why did you love it?
0: It took me back to a time.
1: In school, say, maybe. No, just, we had a principal. Like, so relatable.
0: America has this persecution complex where there's always a baddie. There's always a hero that goes into town. He's going to get persecuted. Then he's going to get his revenge. And the baddie will get his comeuppance. And the principal leans into that trope. So if you want to see some ass kicking, and a pretty cool looking Honda, American Honda shaft drive Shadow, I think it is.
1: And also, let me just guess what happens here. He comes into a school full of rebels and
0: yep.
1: they don't respect him. And then they come to respect him and they all actually go, thanks, teach.
0: Have you seen it?
1: Well, I'm a clairvoyant.
0: I'll leave you with this, though. Jim Belushi was born in 1954.
1: The person, in real life, not the character.
0: In real life. So he's the principal. And the main, Victor Duncan, the baddie, he's the badass.
1: He's a student.
0: Yeah, and he's a student. He was born in 1956. So he's 2 years younger than the principal. I think he repeated a few years.
1: This is like, remember in Greece where Rizzo looked like she was on the pension?
0: She was going through menopause yeah. in she high
1: had
0: a school. Life,
1: she had an old age pension card. They were the world's oldest students.
0: Kanicki was worried he knocked her up. Don't worry, mate. The rigors of old age.
1: Stay away from the screen, Brendan.
2: Hey, man, who the hell do you think you are?
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2: I'm the principal, man.
0: And don't you forget it.
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7: There is a breakdown near the city on the freeway northbound at Mounts Bay Road. The left emergency lane's blocked. And freeway northbound, pretty heavy, Mortimer Road to Thomas Road. Narrows Bridge into the city, then Caranup Road to Reed Highway and at Shenton Avenue. Freeway southbound on the break, city to Millpoint Road. 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Traffic hotline on 9323 9696. It's Christy with the latest Perth traffic on Gold 96 FM.
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0: Gold. Hello there. It's Jonesy Demander's Jam Nation.
1: Did you ever see the Emoji film?
0: No, I heard about the Emoji film, but I didn't see the Emoji film.
1: I thought it was a joke. I'm surprised. Look, my kids aren't in that drop zone anymore, but it was actually made. And you know what? This was from, I think it was 2018 or something.
0: Mm-hmm.
1: It grossed over $217 million worldwide.
0: Yep. I reckon you could have featured in the Emoji film. You do the crazy face, you know, the crazy wonky. It's exactly.
1: I'm just
0: like,
1: doing the noise of it now, and that's enough.
0: It's exactly your face.
1: It won all the Razzie Awards for it won the Razzie Award for worst picture, the worst director, and the worst screenplay. So, whoa, clean sweep!
0: Well,
1: congratulations.
0: Done.
1: Do you want me to read you? There's a reason I'm talking about it, but what could possibly the synopsis be? Do you want me to read to you the synopsis? I've just Googled it here.
0: Okay.
1: Hidden inside a smartphone, the bustling city of Textopolis is home to all the emojis. Each emoji has only one facial expression, except for Gene. An exuberant emoji with multiple expressions, determined to become normal like the other emojis here.
0: Right.

0: That's the synopsis, okay?
1: Right, so he wants to be like everyone else.
0: And I assume at the end of the movie, they say, you're amazing as you are. Mm-hmm. I'm just guessing that's how it goes. Spoiler alert. Save yourself some money and you don't have to see it. But I saw this great thing. Do you know Jordan Peele?
1: Yeah, he's Key and Peele.
0: From Key and Peele, one of my favourite comedy duos ever. Mm-hmm. Mm. And if you haven't seen their show or haven't seen any of their sketches pop up on your socials, you may have seen the meme that features him where he just starts to sweat. He gets more and more uncomfortable as the scenario with his wife plays out. And at the end, there's just water pouring from his head.
1: Yep.
0: This is the sketch.
2: I've just been noticing that every time I leave to go out, the next time I open the computer, the browser history's been cleared.
3: That's weird.
2: Yesterday, I went food shopping for like 15 minutes. I used the computer before I went to the store. And when I came back, my history was gone, the cache was cleared, and the cookies had been reset.
3: I don't know. Maybe there's something wrong with the computer, you know? And it's just one of those things, whenever it gets interrupted from the power source, it has to reboot, and it just totally wipes out the history.
2: Be honest, babe. It's porn, right?
3: Porn? What's... Oh, pornography? No.
2: It's okay if you look at porn. I assumed you did anyways. I mean, every guy does. I'm perfectly okay with that, as long as it's not that weird stuff. Wow! Okay!
1: That's with the sweat coming.
0: Well, the reason I mention him and the Emoji Movie is I recently came across this. This happened a couple of years ago, but he said that, the Emoji Movie stopped him acting, and he wasn't even in it. I'll read you what he has said. The Emoji Movie actually helped me quit acting. I was offered the role of poop. He said, this is true. I wouldn't make this up. I was like, well, that's beeped up. I told my manager, that's beeped up. Let me sleep on it. I came back the next day and said, what are they offering? And they said, oh, well, they've already given it to Sir Patrick Stewart.
1: Sir Patrick Stewart.
0: And I said, beep this. And he's given up acting. Oh. If you can't even get the poop, if you can't play poop, what's the point of keeping going?
1: Who got eggplant?
0: Who was it indeed?
1: How would eggplant sound? Charlie Sheen.
0: He'd be eggplant, that's for sure. Who'd be crazy face? Moo!
1: That's you. I'm looking at
0: I'm
1: it.
0: Waiting for the call.
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17: There is a crash in Barangaroo. Wanneroo Road northbound before Hepburn Avenue is reduced to a single lane and traffic is slow on the approach. Also, crash two in Greenwood, Hepburn Avenue south out of the entry to Mitchell Freeway. The left lane's blocked. Towing services are on site. 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AirAsia has been crowned the world's best low-cost airline for the 17th year running. 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It's Christy with the latest Perth traffic on Gold 96 FM.
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20: It's 21 degrees. Hello, I'm Fee Papel. The state government is moving to accommodate football fans this weekend. Transport Minister Rita Saffiotti says with so many people heading to grand final viewing parties, she's made changes to public transport.
21: What we'll see is some significant road closures and deviations for our public transport routes on Saturday, together with more public transport services, including more train services into Frio.
20: A Senate inquiry has recommended a major overhaul of the 000 system because it's failing Australians. The probe was sparked after the deadly Optus outage in September last year. Committee Chair Sarah Hanson-Young says there needs to be other ways the public can get help.
22: Australians should be able to contact the police, the ambulance, the fire department via text, not just voice over the phone.
20: With Sorrento Beach now reopened, the Department of Primary Industries is urging beachgoers to be extra cautious. It follows the fatal shark attack on Friday, which claimed the life of 63-year-old Greg O'Neill. The catch and kill order has been cancelled and drum lines at the beach have been removed. A Byford man has been charged with murder after the death of a 44-year-old man in Rockingham on Friday night. Emergency services called to the intersection of Mandurah and Chesterfield Roads around 7:30, where they

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0: In sport tonight is the AFL's Night of Nights with the Brownlow getting underway in Melbourne. Collingwood's Nick Dacos, the favourite to take home the league's fairest and best medal. The 23-year-old is tipped to poll more than 50 votes.
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0: Perth's weather, sunny for the rest of the afternoon, dropping to 11 degrees tonight, mostly sunny and 22 tomorrow. Showers for Wednesday. Right now it's 21 degrees and the More Music Breakfast Show with Lisa and Russell is back after the long weekend on Gold 96 FM.
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12: Hello there, it's Jonesy and Amanda.
3: We recently had the big NFL teams playing in Melbourne. It was an incredible, incredible event. And the press went crazy when any of the players said, I like Australian coffee. You've got nature here.
12: You got nature.
3: But we thought, you know, we can't blame them for being idiots abroad because we're all idiots abroad. We've all been fools, so we're asking you to dob yourselves in.
12: The tribal drum will beat for this on Gold.

0: Gold. It's Jonesy and Amanda driving you home for Jam Nation.
1: Let me ask you this question. You have a daughter.
0: Yes, I do.
1: Would you spend $600,000 to buy her a falcon?
0: What sort? Has it got registration?
1: It's got feathers.
0: It's a bird falcon, not a Ford falcon.
1: It's a bird falcon. This is a father in Abu Dhabi.
0: Yeah.
1: Who spent...
0: Oh, he's a rich Arab. He's got heaps of money.
1: But still...
0: That's glove box change to him.
1: It's a rare, pure white GYR falcon sold for Australian $600,000, making it this year's most expensive falcon sale.
0: They have pet falcons over there.
1: Yeah, and they have the big falcon sales. Excuse me, I'm swearing, doesn't it? And apparently, if you fly at certain times, you can sit next to one.
0: Yeah, on the plane.
1: People book seats

0: for their Falcons.
1: That's how good they're doing. The Falcons are sitting on the plane.
0: And it's getting a special meal and yeah. you're stuck down the back.
1: Imagine there's an albatross flying next to the plane, looks in and sees the Falcon. I'm going, Hang on a minute.
0: Lazy.
1: What's going on here?
0: It's like that time I was flying with a Beyond 2000 trip in South America. I was brushing a fly off my meal. I thought, I'm on a plane. How did a fly get in here?
1: This would have been one of the less salubrious airlines.
0: Well, it must get out and think, oh, my God, no wonder I'm exhausted. I've crossed continents. Well, so that's a lot to spend, I would think.
1: How much?
0: On something. $600,000.
1: Yep.
0: Its rare white feathers help to make the bird highly valuable. And he's there with his daughter and she comes up and goes, thank you very much. What about this? This is what Australians are spending money on.
1: Mm-hmm.
0: The $800 Dyson toothbrush. It's an AI toothbrush with a camera in it.
1: Oh.
0: You know.
1: Why?
0: Well, this is what they're calling it, a complete oral care routine in one toothbrush. Isn't that what a toothbrush is? It's got a little camera in it that apparently, it's jet washes, liquid flossing, mouthwash, blah, blah, blah.
1: But it
0: gives you feedback on how you're cleaning your teeth. Oh.
1: It's like having your mum standing over your shoulder.
0: That's it. Or Mrs. Marsh.
1: It does get in.
0: I don't know. What are you going to have? Yeah. Cameras in the toilet paper next to tell you how your health is.
1: We don't want that.
0: What about this? If you've got too much money, you might be interested in this. This is Hermes has released a set of 3 Band-Aids for $749. They look like they're kind of leather. They've got the Hermes label on them.
1: Yep.
0: 3 Band-Aids for $749.
1: Can you reuse them?
0: I don't think
1: so. That's what they used to do in World War I.
0: Well, yeah, I think
1: when the diggers were taken
0: Hermes.
1: On the turn.
0: I've got crutch rot. Give me the Hermes. No, I think this is just if you've had a scratch from a blood diamond, I think that's what happens. I don't know. I've got no further information because my Googling stopped there.
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4: 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And a crash too in Merangaroo, Wanneroo Road northbound before Hepburn Avenue. It is reduced to a single lane there and traffic is slow on the approach. Be mindful. 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It's Christy with the latest Perth traffic on Gold 96FM.
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0: Gold, it's Jonesy and Amanda driving you home for Jam Nation. Let us not be accused of being bandwagon jumpers, but we are the biggest bandwagon jumpers.
1: Well, you know, we bleed NFL. From the minute I heard those two teams were here, I've talked about
0: which
1: little
0: of the
1: else.
0: Teams again?
1: There's the one that's the 49ers and some Rams.
0: The LA Rams.
1: See, I knew.
0: You know the game.
1: We're all excited.
0: And
1: we ask them questions
0: town,
1: about what do you think about us? What do you think?
0: You want to live here? You want to buy real estate?
1: Yeah. Are you just so impressed by us? Remember how hurt we were when Travis Kelce, when he went back after his tour with Taylor Swift when she was here, he said he thought that Singapore was a more interesting place.
0: He said Singapore.
1: And we all turned on him.
0: Are you joking? Have you not listened to the teachings of Farnham? They'll cut your hair in Singapore.
1: Yeah, it's true.
0: Nick Bosser, he loves this place.
2: I think there's some nature.
0: I was watching that on the front bar last night and I thought, yeah.
1: But let's not mock them because people are idiots everywhere.
0: It's true.
1: That classic story, I think Wendy Harmer tells this when she was over at the Edinburgh Festival and she heard an American tourist going to Edinburgh Castle saying, well, it's great, but why did they build it so close to the railway station? You're going to find an idiot everywhere. Chances are we've been the idiots.
0: I remember as a kid, I was down the beach beach fishing with the old man and I caught a stingray. And it wasn't a big stingray, a little mini stingray. And these two Americans, New Yorkers, were walking along. And she said, what's that? And I said, it's a stingray. And she goes, hey, honey, get a picture. Wait till they see this back in the Big Apple. And it was like the piddliest stingray in the world. So I'm standing there with the stingray.
1: You're probably still up on their wall somewhere.
0: I could be. Little Jonesy up on
1: Little Jonesy.
0: Little six-year-old Jonesy.
1: Well, let's talk about this. An idiot abroad. Or at home. And we've all done it. Yep. Either you've been the idiot, you've been somewhere, you've heard the idiot, an idiot abroad.
0: The tribal drum.
3: Pigeons here.
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1: They're from Essex, those girls.
4: Is Spain a country?

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3: Look out for that crash in Marangaroo, Wanneroo Road northbound before Hepburn Avenue. It's reduced to a single lane and traffic is slow on the approach. So the crash too in Greenwood, Hepburn Avenue southbound entry to Midchill Freeway. The left lane's blocked. 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It's Christy with the latest Perth traffic on Gold 96FM.
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0: Gold. Hello there. It's Jonesy Demander driving you home. We have gone NFL crazy. We bleed the red colours. Actually, we do bleed red.
1: Well, what colours are the colours?
0: Well, they're the 49ers. They're red.
1: Yeah, what about the other team?
0: The Rams are green and white and red. And then they just got here. So we're. I'm sort of a Ram guy. I think I'm a Ram guy.
1: You're going to buy a jersey that says...
0: I've already got one. Coincidentally, I got a Rams jersey many years ago and I didn't even realise it was a Rams jersey. What are the chances?
1: Well, that's bandwagon.
0: I have to dig it out of the
1: rag bag.
0: And someone that is certainly looking forward to hanging out here is Nick Bosa from the 49ers.
2: I think there's some nature.
0: See, he's nailed it. Because in
1: there
0: Australia,
1: is nature. There is nature.
0: A lot of nature.
1: That's right. But we can't poke or point fingers at them.
0: No.
1: Because we're all idiots abroad.
0: Yep.
1: Which is why the tribal drum is beating for this, an idiot abroad.
3: We've got pigeons here.
4: Yeah, pigeons not worldwide.
3: I've got pigeons roaming in England.
0: They're like pit bull. I was in Germany recently and we'd come out of Dachau and it's a very sombering experience.
1: Yes, of course.
0: And we'd driven there in the car. So I've sort of come out of the place just within my thoughts. And they drive on the right-hand side of the road in Germany. And...
1: What do we drive on?
0: We drive on the left-hand
1: Thank
0: side.
1: You.
0: Okay, so they're on the right-hand side of the road. I've come out of Dachau, and I'm usually good driving overseas as long as there's other traffic around because you do fall into the old habits. So I'm sitting at the intersection, and this bus comes along. He's wanting to turn right into my road. And I'm sitting there, I look at Helen, and I said, look at this joker. You get jokers like this back home. Go on, mate, it's not getting any greener. Come on, Fritz, hurry up, hurry up. And he's looking at me, and he's got his hands on the wheel looking at me. I'm going, mate. Your light's green, and then all he does is point down, and I look down, and then I notice, look to my left, I went, oh, I'm in the wrong lane.
1: Yeah, it's when you have to turn.
0: I'm in his lane.
1: Yeah. Idiot abroad.
0: Mel has joined us.
1: Hello, Mel.
5: Hello. I love your show, guys.
0: Thank you, Mel.
1: Who was the idiot abroad?
5: Well, it was me and my mum. So I was around 11 or 12, and we were holidaying in Hawaii at the time. And we'd just gone and done the hotel buffet dinner thing. And I said to Mum, oh, Mum, there's chocolate mousse. Please, can I have some? She's like, yeah, eat your greens and blah, blah. So off I went to get the chocolate mousse. She said, get me some too. Why not? So we both got our spoons ready to tuck into the chocolate mousse. To the horror of our taste buds, it was not chocolate mousse. It's actually called poi.
0: Oh, poi.
5: Which is it's made of... It's a taro starch paste.
1: Oh, so it's like a potato starch or something.
0: No, it's a brown paste.
5: Yeah, and it looks mashed up. It looks like chocolate mousse. If you look it up, it 100% looks like chocolate mousse.
1: Mm. Oh, yeah.
0: Well, Jim White Rice got some up on the screen. You know, it does. It looks like a tapenade olive.
1: Yeah, like olive tapenade. Yeah, and probably that would be nice if that's what you're expecting. But if you're expecting ice cream, I went to Hong Kong with my parents when I was about 15 and we went to a big sort of chain restaurant and it was all confusing and food was arriving and there was, I realise now, a finger bowl and Mum drank it thinking it was the soup. It can happen.
0: It's like the Beverly Hills movie. And we'll go swimming in the sea ant pond.
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9: Crash remains in Greenwood, Hepburn Avenue South. That entry to Mitchell Freeway, the left lane is closed by incident response and towing services are on site. Still a crash as well in Marangaroo, Wanneroo Road northbound before Hepburn Avenue. It is reduced to a single lane and traffic is slow on the approach. Gear up for the long weekend at Anaconda with great deals on now during their school holiday sale and Sunday 11th October at Anaconda. Play more, pay less. If you see anything else, please call our traffic hotline on 9323 9696. It's Christy with the latest Perth traffic on Gold 96FM.
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0: Gold, it's Jonesy and Amanda driving you home on Jam Nation. NFL fever has swept the nation. We're into it. Someone who's beside themselves for being here is Nick Bosa from the 49ers.
1: I think there's some nature.
0: You know, Nick.
2: He's read up.
0: You want nature. You'll get nature around here. We got all kinds.
2: He's read the brochure. Yes, we do
0: have
2: nature.
0: We've got a hot and cold nature.
2: But, we shouldn't be too critical of people who don't know much about Australia, because when we go overseas, we know nothing.
0: It's true.
2: Lots of people come here, don't know anything.
0: Tribal drama's beating for...
2: An idiot abroad.
0: Could be me.
3: Oh, pigeons here.
4: Yeah, pigeons not worldwide.
3: Thanks. I thought pigeons were only in England.
0: No. Colleen has joined us.
2: Hello, Colleen. Who was the idiot?
5: Hi. Well, my mum and I were the idiots. My mum more so about nature. When we moved here first time from the States, she was excited because she thought there was going to be opals on our lawn for the picking, kangaroos jumping across the yard, and koalas in the trees.
2: Wow.
5: And I was about 11 years old, and my dad said we were moving to Australia. And I said, but I don't want to go because they don't speak English there. Because... I had never heard of Australia, and I had only heard of Austria. And so I was very confused, wrong hemisphere and everything.
2: Yeah.
5: But love it here, and we'll stay forever.
0: Oh, good.
2: You have to dig a bit deeper than just to get the opals and just looking out on
0: your
2: lawn.
0: Time you say, as if you're going to see kangaroos running down the main drag and then a kangaroo went across the harbour bridge, except for today.
2: When I was a kid and we moved from Brisbane to Sydney, I remember Dad saying we're going for a drive across the Harbour Bridge. I remember being in my nightie in my little brunch coat, drove across. I thought I was so disappointed because we didn't go over the top. Well, why do people? It's just a bridge. Who cares?
0: What's the big deal?
2: What's the point? I thought it'd be like a big roller coaster.
0: Jess has joined us.
2: Hello, Jess.
6: Hello. Good afternoon.
2: Hello.
6: I once went on a tour around America and I ended up in Las Vegas. And in Las Vegas, I got fairly intoxicated. And I was having the best time ever. And I ended up outside the Eiffel Tower. And all the people that I was with said,

0: Yeah, it was the real Eiffel Tower. It's the one that was gifted to us here in America. It's so great. And I was so drunk and I just burst into tears and I was so excited because I'd always wanted to like have a kiss underneath the Eiffel Tower. And I thought I'd really seen the Eiffel Tower and it was like the best night ever.
1: Wow. Yeah. Because it's not to scale. Let's face it, the one in Vegas is part of a nightclub arrangement. It's not to scale.
2: It's a lot. It's considerably smaller.
1: Yes.
2: But, you know, the French could have gifted that as well.
1: A little one to be getting, a little aperitif.
2: Did you get one under the Eiffel Tower, Jess?
0: Just a little peck, It was very nice.
1: Well.
2: Okay.
1: Thank you, Jess. Jess is reliving those memories.
2: Craig has joined
1: us. Hello, Craig. Who was the idiot abroad?
3: Hello, that idiot would have been me.
1: Yeah.
3: So long story short, went on a cruise with my family. It was myself, mum, dad, my brother and my cousin. New Year's Eve cruise to the Pacific Islands, absolutely stunning. But I, on New Year's Eve night, met a suitor and didn't make my way back to my room. So I forgot to tell my brother that I wouldn't be back there. So I wake up the next morning to my name over the speaker system through the entire ship. I walk down to customer service. The first thing they say is, "Are you Craig?" I say, "Yes." They say, "Turn around." I turn around. There's my parents' mums in tears with a printout of my transaction listing. There's a printout of CCTV. My dad's pacing the boat. My brother, everyone thought I went overboard essentially. So I was the idiot for not saying anything. And it was a very quiet day trip that day, that's for sure.
2: And did you run into the suitor again?
3: I did. You can't really escape anyone on the boat. So unfortunately saw them many times during the cruise itself and also after. Happened to run into them a few times after the cruise.
1: Of course you did.
3: Oh. Nice little memory.
2: Oh. Thanks for the memories. There's nothing worse than the big PA announcement.
1: Oh.
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1: You know every word. Every note. Because this music mattered to you then. And it still does now. 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Just great songs.
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8: There is a breakdown in Rivervale, Greatiston Highway, eastbound of Brighton Road. The centre lane block traffic is heavy. Also breakdown in Duncraig, Mitchell Freeway, northbound of Hepburn Avenue. The right lane's closed by incident response. So the crash in Greenwood, Hepburn Avenue, southbound at the entry to Mitchell Freeway. The left lane is blocked. Fishing for demersals north of Kalbarri or east of Augusta, new bag and size limits are now in effect. 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It's Christy with the latest Perth traffic on Gold 96 FM.
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2: It's 20 degrees. Hello, I'm Faye Papel. With tens of thousands of people expected to attend the grand final viewing parties this weekend, the government has announced public transport will be free. Transport Minister Rita Saffiotti says she'll also be putting on extra buses and trains.
3: We expect Freo to draw significant numbers. The South Fremantle watch party has just been doubled to 10,000 from 5,000. And we know that Fremantle's looking at other activation.
2: A Senate inquiry has recommended Australians be able to text 000 in an emergency. The probe was sparked after the deadly Optus outage in September last year, but was expanded as more 000 failures were revealed. The report is also recommending the mandating of domestic call roaming and compensation for those affected by outages. The cost of Australia's ageing population will eat up one third of the federal government's health spending. That's according to the Intergenerational Report that has also found Australia's population is expected to reach more than 39 million by 2066. Treasurer Jim Chalmers says the government is preparing now.
4: The number of Australians over 85 will triple by the mid-60s. Putting further demand on health services.
2: The gang squad is investigating a stabbing at the Joondalup shopping centre on Saturday. A man in his 20s stabbed in the hand, with a 24-year-old man charged. Police believe the men are known to each other. And a new survey has found millions of Aussies don't think they'll be able to retire when they want to. A Finder survey showing 17% of us believe we'll never have enough money to stop working, with 12% expecting to have to work part-time longer than planned.
0: With 80% more staff, parts, supercharged Gladiator four-wheel drive batteries are available now at Port Kennedy Auto Parts and Batteries. 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
2: In sport, the Lions are sweating on Lachie Neale being cleared by the tribunal to play in Saturday's grand final. The Lions star received a one-match ban for punching Hawthorn's Jack Ginnivan in the preliminary final. Brisbane hoping to get the sanction overturned or downgraded. Teammate Levi Ashcroft says he has to play.
5: One of our best players, hopefully playing. I'd be very disappointing if he wasn't.
2: And the Dockers will hold an open training session at Cockburn Oval on Wednesday morning before they head to Melbourne. The $5 tickets are already on sale with a limit of 3,000, with fans having the opportunity to get autographs after training. The proceeds go to the club's Purple Hands Foundation. Perth's weather dropping to 11 degrees tonight, mostly sunny and 22 tomorrow, showers for Wednesday. Right now it's 20 degrees.

0: slide into your boss's DMs with something a bit saucier than the lab coat.
1: I beg your pardon.
0: Well, this is the subject of Water Cooler Chat.
1: And I take you down memory lane to a TV show that started, I think, in the early 60s, the theme tune of which will ignite a fire inside you.
0: It's a blast from the past.
1: It sure is.
0: That's coming up on Gold.

0: rubber on my ass. Gold. It's Jonesy and Amanda driving you home for Jam Nation. Muncie is my affectionate name for you.
1: Let's talk about Neanderthals. We remember the chart that you saw when you were at school of the ascent of man. Is that what it was?
0: Yep.
1: There'd be a hunched over chimpanzee, then gradually standing slightly more upright until eventually you saw the Homo sapien.
0: And there was Cro-Magnon man.
1: Cro-Magnon man and the Homo sapien. The Neanderthal was somewhere in the middle of all that. And the Neanderthal was a slight, heavy-browed, crouched-over, hairy creature.
0: Yep.
1: What they are saying now, I heard an interesting podcast, this is the New York Times did a podcast on this, is that the when they found the skeleton of the Neanderthal and then sort of put it together shonkily, they kind of didn't put it together correctly, then just drew it with hair on it, and that's the image we've had of the Neanderthal, or Neanderthal, as some people say. But apparently the one skeleton they had, they've discovered now, was an old one that had osteoarthritis. So to be like taking someone who is suffering terribly from arthritis and all stooped and saying that's what all human beings look like.
0: Oh.
1: So we have attributed a lot of imagery to Neanderthal that isn't necessarily true.
0: He just hadn't been drinking the A2 milk.
1: And we take your tablets, for God's sake. Take your calcium.
0: Has he been down a chemist's warehouse?
1: But what they're saying now is that other studies have also shown that Neanderthals were, as they say here, robust, clever. They used tools.
0: Well, they invented fire, didn't they?
1: They may have been the first ones to harness fire. There's evidence, I don't know how they found this evidence, that maybe they kissed. Written in the tree, K-I-S-S-I-N-G, that they held funerals for each other, which shows that they had empathy and family community relations with, you know, an emotional kind of component to it. So not the caveman stereotype that we've all thought. So they're going back now and looking at that. And, of course, the way the chain goes is that where most of us would have maybe up to 2%, maybe more than that, of Neanderthal genes, DNA. So at some point we splintered off. The Homo sapiens went towards Africa, I think, and the Neanderthals maybe went through Asia. But having said that, over the intervening years, there was commingling, which is why we share some DNA.
0: Oh.
1: But let's talk about what they're constantly finding out about the Neanderthals. So they're not dumb. They're not moosh. They're not all that stuff that we've attributed them to them.
0: Sure.
1: But they have been able to study the voice characteristics of the Neanderthal, how the voice box would work, how the bones in the throat would work, how their vocalizations would sound.
0: Mm-hmm.
1: This is a historian. And to help them recreate the sound of the Neanderthal, we have a voice actor called Elliot. Imagine getting this call from your agent.
0: Hey, Ryan.
1: I know you've done a lot of great voiceover work. How do you feel about learning to recreate the voice of
0: a
1: Neanderthal?
0: I'm in a voiceover agency, so what, they ring up, hey, kid, we've got a big gig for you.
1: Maybe.
0: Right.
1: How would you feel afterwards? Anyway, this is Elliot being taken through the steps of how to speak like a Neanderthal.
2: And most of all, a huge nasal cavity.
3: Let's just add a bit of nasal now.
4: 1, 2, 3.
3: Now, the other thing that would be happening, which would actually increase that quality, is a very heavy skull that seems to pull down into the throat there. Now, add to that the fact that they had a fantastic chest, which is a support system of breath, which can produce enormous chest resonance and tremendous power. So I imagine that they wouldn't have subtle sounds. It would be loud, very loud, or very, very loud. And we can try and get that by, I'm now going to engage Elliot by pushing to me. This is actually getting him right into his body. Now speak.
4: 1, 2, 3.
3: Now let's make a sound. Just let's make a huge R. And again.
0: He's nailed that.
1: Now he's off to do a Macca's ad.
0: Elliot's one step away from home and away. Thank you. That was very good.
1: Interesting, isn't it?
0: Science rap.
1: Certainly is.
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7: Still a breakdown in Rivervale. Grattison Highway eastbound at Brighton Road. The centre lane's blocked and traffic is heavy on the approach. Earlier breakdown in Duncraig, Mitchell Freeway north, but a Hepburn Avenue has cleared, but traffic's still slow. And a crash in Greenwood, Hepburn Avenue south out of the entry to Mitchell Freeway. The left lane is blocked. 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If you see anything else, please call our traffic hotline on 9323 9696. It's Christy with the latest Perth traffic on Gold 96 FM.

0: Gold, it's Jonesy Demander driving you home for Jam Nation. Here at our radio station, we've got lots of things. And back when I started in radio, you had your radio DJ, you had your traffic department. That's not car traffic, that's ad traffic. Then you had the sales team, you had the news department. So now they've
1: And you'd have a marketing team who would make stickers.
0: Yeah, that's right, the stickers department.
1: Yeah.
0: So now they've got all these word salad names. Traffic, radio traffic is advertising sales and something or other.
1: And I think sales is now word salad. I think that's actually the department of word salad.
0: It's called the client experience team.
1: Okay.
0: But every week they put up on their little whiteboard next to their pie charts.
1: They put up kind of a would you rather. And we walked past and we thought, why don't we make this an on-air segment? Let's nick it.
0: Because if you steal from us, you no doubt have stolen twice.
1: Quite true.
0: But what we're very good at doing is getting a great intro for it, which we've done, and we've called it... Gather round.
1: Maybe this segment should be, would you rather have that intro or not?
0: I know that you like no bells and whistles.
1: I like
0: You're
1: anti-bells
0: an ABC chick.
1: And anti-whistles.
0: You like off mic.
1: I want people to be in a library and I'll go, shush.
0: You want long-winded chat breaks and
1: I do.
0: Poor microphone technique.
1: And we'll just sit around and talk about our book clubs. That's what I'd like. I actually would like it.
0: I, on the other hand, like to make money and I like food.
1: All right.
0: So today's water cooler chat, and this is something that I looked at and I went, oh my goodness, this is a prickly pear. Would you rather accidentally send nudes to your boss or your parents?
1: Oh.
0: So you've taken sexy nudes of yourself. Do you send that to your boss or do you send it to your parents? Which one?
1: You make it sound like you have to choose one.
0: Well, you do have to choose one.
1: Yeah, but do you send it to your parents? No, you've accidentally done it. If you had to, you've accidentally sent it out to your parents or your boss, which would you prefer?
0: And you can't say, I don't take nudes of myself. This has got to be open-hearted as far as this goes.
1: And open other things.
0: Yep, so you're into this.
1: This is interesting and intriguing.
0: And you're meaning to send it to your partner, but instead...
1: Yeah.
0: It gets lost.
1: It's intriguing because this is being spoken about in a workplace and it's on a whiteboard in a workplace where their actual bosses are looking.
0: Yeah.
1: Oh, I want to send it to you.
0: Just answer the question.
1: I don't know. You go first.
0: Jim, am I right? You've sent nudes to me many times. No
1: but he's not even your boss.
0: When you've had a few strong bros, I would say.
2: Well, I was going to say, Jones, you like to claim that you're my boss. So I'm trying to imagine sending a nude to you would be just...

0: mine.
1: Or to your parents.
0: It would make you jealous, to be honest. Oh, I'm sure. So, yeah, to my parents. Probably to my parents, I think. Because they've seen me naked.
2: Yeah.
1: As an adult?
0: Not as an adult.
1: Are you a nudie Rudy family?
0: No, we're not a family of nudists. Although Dad does like to...
1: Ice bath?
0: Yeah, he goes in the ice bath.
1: Brendan, how about you?
2: I think I'd rather send nudes to my mum, only because she doesn't check her phone. So there's a good chance I could hack the system.
1: That's not the true spirit. I know
2: she
1: doesn't.
2: No, but she doesn't look at texts. I don't text Brendan.
1: Oh, that's not.
2: Me.
1: Well, you could always artist impression and send it over.
2: I'm just hacking the system. What about you with young art?
1: I think my 92-year-old father, horrendous.
2: Yeah.
1: But that's a one-off where you go, that was awful, rather than sending to a boss who you see every day. I don't know. I guess I'd rather parents than boss.
2: Okay. Well, we have our answers.
1: Oh, that's a hard one. I feel exhausted.
2: This is very hard.
1: It's very, very difficult.
2: Join us around the water cooler, won't you?
1: Here it is. Would you rather accidentally send nudes to your boss or your parents?
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6: Still a breakdown in Rivervale, Gredeston Highway, eastbound at Brighton Road. The centre lane's blocked and traffic is heavy on the approach. Earlier crash in Greenwood, Hepburn Avenue South, out of the entry to Mitchell Freeway, that's cleared. And Freeway South, also sitting to Millpoint Road, Manning Road, Belair Drive to Anchortel. 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It's Christy with the latest Perth traffic on Gold 96FM.
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3: 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See, 23 is actually quite fascinating. It's the lowest prime number that consists of consecutive digits.
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3: Yeah, and we sort of all contribute to the Would You Rathers, but we thought we'd steal that idea for us and ask you guys to contribute. This is a hairy one today on every level.
0: It is. Would you rather accidentally send nudes to your boss or your parents? I've said I'd rather send it to my mother because, she, in her own words, I don't take texts. I don't do texts. So I know she's not going
3: to
0: see.
3: Well, she might get a carer or someone to open the phone and have a look. Oh, look, it's a message from your son.
0: Oh, she's got that naughty nurse as well.
3: Ryan has decided he'd rather his parents saw it all.
4: Yep. Yeah, because, Jonesy, you claim you're my boss, so it would mean I'd have to send it to you.
0: Yeah, well, how does that differ from any other weekend when you've bum-dialed me with your bum?
3: I've chosen parents because I just think work is just too mortifying. Mm-hmm. Let's see what you think. Hello, Jake in Adelaide. Over to you. Would you rather accidentally send nudes to your boss or to your parents?
5: There is no way I would want my parents to see me nude, but my boss, I'm like, you know what? We can go through HR. No one will be able to talk about it. I think it'll be okay.
0: Using the
3: You've thought this through.
0: The wheels of bureaucracy.
3: Yes, okay. Jake. Thank you, Jake.
0: Smart kid. Seb in Bankstown.
3: Over to you, Seb. Would you rather accidentally send nudes to your boss or your parents?
6: I'd have to say my parents because, I mean, they've already seen me naked, given not as a 46-year-old male, but I would probably rather my parents,
0: It's a bit of a shock, isn't it, really, when you look at it?
3: I wonder if it's easier for men than women. Let's see what Rachel in Bendigo thinks. Rachel, boss or parents?
7: Look, both are mortifying, to be honest, but I'd say boss. Because I could always resign. I can't resign from the family.
3: See, that's clever
0: unless
3: too.
0: Unless you're in the mafia.
3: Yeah, or the Yakuza.
0: Thank you, Rachel.
3: Maybe she is.
0: Peter's in Claremont.
3: Hello, Peter. Over to you. Would you rather send nudes to your boss or your parents?
8: I'm thinking the boss.
3: You'd rather the boss?
8: Yeah, it's a power move.
0: So, Peter, you're saying this because you've got quite the package?
8: Look, we'll let the boss decide once they see the photos.
3: We'll see if you turn up at work on Monday or not.
0: What sort of package have you got?
3: All right, thank you, Peter. And Boris, we'll wrap it up with you. Boris, would you rather send them to your boss or your parents?
9: Oh, it has to be the boss. It has to be the boss. I mean, I know his response already. He will be like, Boris, it's Sam, not Sarah. You've sent it to the wrong place. That's his absolute answer every time. It's happened before.
3: How intriguing, Boris.
0: You've sent it to the wrong place.
3: Every weekend.
0: Yeah.
3: Time and time again.
0: Yeah.
3: Well, thank you, everybody.
0: Because it could be a bit of a thirst trap thing as well. You know, you sent a little sexy picture of yourself to the head honcho here. Next minute.
3: Sacked.
0: No, I was going to say you got some more do-re-me in your paper.
3: Oh, as if.
0: Thank you for being part of...

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0: To dig it up, shift it, or load it, Miniquip's the one.
1: The breakdown in River Vale, Grattiston Highway eastbound at Brighton Road, that's clear but still delays. Freeway northbound, so Mill Point Road to the city, Carinup Road to Reed Highway and Ocean Reef Road and Shenton. Freeway southbound, city to Mill Point Road and Manning Road. Billia Drive through to Anketel Road. 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
3: Hi there, I'm Rana Hussein. The Crows have kept their AFLW finals hopes alive with a 9-point win over the Lions last night to wrap up round six. Earlier in the day, the Eagles downed the Saints by 11 points. The Suns had a 41-point victory over the Bombers. And the Tigers were 7-point winners over the Giants. And Netball Australia will announce the Diamond Squad tomorrow for the upcoming Constellation Cup against New Zealand. Game one is in Auckland on October the 18th.
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0: gold. Hello, it's Jonesy and Amanda driving you home.
1: I'm going to take you back to 1968.
0: The year I was born?
1: Well, were you born in 68?
0: It's the 3rd of April 1968, in case you're wondering when my birthday is.
1: And yet I know that you know this TV show. It premiered in 1968. The song lives on forever. Here it is. Banana Splits.
0: Yep. It ran for some time.
1: Yeah, it did.
0: Or did they just make it in one year and just keep repeating it forever?
1: Let's just get to this bit.
0: Here we go. And they were driving around in those little amphibians. But they were amphibious.
1: Why don't you just talk through the whole thing?
0: I'm not ruining the plot.
1: Etc. All right. Don't rub your face. The series ran for 31 episodes.
0: Did you know I almost bought one of those amphibious vehicles, the little dune buggies that they had, the six-wheeler. It was on eBay.
1: How much?
0: It was a bit much. It was $5,000.
1: That's not much for an amphibious.
0: What are you, made of money?
1: For an amphibious vehicle.
0: Yeah, it didn't work. The auction started at $1,000.
1: If it didn't work, obviously, we don't see them on the water ever.
0: Yeah, you do. I've seen one on the water. When I was a kid, I thought it was the greatest thing I'd ever seen in my life.
1: Anyway, this show was on in syndication, as they say, which means repeats for years and years and years and years and years. I was intrigued because I just looked it up, because the Banana Splits were a band, big men wearing furry costumes, men or women, who knows. There was a feature-length comedy

0: horror film adaptation.
1: No.
0: In 2019. It was rated R. And the trailer, I just had a look at it, is quite disturbing. Have a listen.
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0: Wow.
1: That's horror.
0: That's horror. Watch out, HR Puff and stuff. They're coming for you too.
1: Well, Sigmund the sea monster. Actually, he was a sea monster. He was supposed to be scary, but pretty lame, really.
0: Okay, Brendan. Nerd.
8: 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Take a peek. 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
7: There is a breakdown now near the city on the freeway north and on the Narrows Bridge. The centre lane's blocked and traffic busy on the approach. So freeway northbound is slow Millpoint Road into the city, then Karrinup Road to Reed Highway and at Shenton Avenue. And freeway southbound is slow from the city out to Millpoint Road. The Northbridge Tunnel moving well in both directions. 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
10: It's 19 degrees. Hello, I'm Fee Papel. The state government is moving to accommodate football fans this weekend. Transport Minister Rita Saffiotti says with so many people heading to grand final viewing parties, she's made changes to public transport.
11: What we'll see is some significant road closures and deviations for our public transport routes on Saturday, together with more public transport services, including more train services into Frio.
10: Fresh calls for a major overhaul of Australia's 000 system to avoid another Optus-style crisis. A Senate inquiry making 11 recommendations, including nationalising the service to avoid issues. Greens Senator Sarah Hanson-Young says it's clear telcos are putting profits before people.
12: And they can no longer be trusted with Australia's vital 000 service.
10: Detectives would like to speak to witnesses to a fatal crash in Tapping early this morning. Around 6:45, a car and truck collided at the intersection of Pinjar Road and Yandela Promenade. A 20-year-old woman driving the car suffered critical injuries, dying later in hospital. Anyone who saw what happened or has dash cam footage asked to call Crime Stoppers. The Coalition could consider reviving the baby bonus payment for couples who add to the population. The latest intergenerational report has indicated the birth rate is falling and by 2066, deaths in Australia will outnumber births. Liberal frontbencher Andrew Hastie says he wants it up for discussion.
13: I would support anything that allows young Australians to form families sooner.
10: And a further blow for mortgage holders, with one of the big four banks making a new call on interest rates. CommBank says the Reserve will hike the cash rate next week after previously tipping a rise in November. The CBA forecasts it'll lift it to 4.6%.
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10: The Dockers will hold an open training session at Cockburn Oval on Wednesday morning before they head to Melbourne. The $5 tickets are already on sale with a limit of 3,000, with fans having the opportunity to get autographs after training. The proceeds go to the club's Purple Hands Foundation.
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10: Perth's weather dropping to 11 degrees tonight, mostly sunny and 22 tomorrow, showers for Wednesday. Right now it's 19 degrees and the More Music Breakfast Show with Lisa and Russell is back after the long weekend on Gold 96 FM.
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2: Good news, the breakdown has cleared over the Narrows Bridge into Perth heading northbound. Traffic remains a bit slow on the approach. Further along the freeway northbound, just delays at Reed Highway and Shenton Avenue still wrapping up. And on Tonkin Highway, busy northbound at Guildford Road and heading southbound around Welshpool Road East. 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
2: Nothing major to worry about. At the moment this evening, the freeway northbound just slowing from the South Terrace over to the Narrows Bridge, then Reid Highway and Shenton Avenue. Almost entirely clear southbound, just slowing from Hay Street out of Perth to Mill Point Road. Roe Highway looking a bit slow, westbound at Carroll Avenue. Also Tonkin Highway northbound, delayed Guildford Road and southbound at Welsh Pool Road East. 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It's Dylan with the latest Perth traffic on Gold 96FM.
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2: Taking a final look at the roads for you this evening. Mitchell Freeway northbound just under speed for the moment at Mounts Bay Road. Moving well now on the Kwinana and Graham Farmer freeways through the North Bridge Tunnel and looking good on Tonkin and Roe highways. Factor in some roadworks closing Mitchell Freeway this week. Each night, entry and exit ramps between Stevenson Avenue and Karanup Road. That's from 8pm through till 5am. 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
15: G'day, Shane Jacobson here. Are you ready for summer? 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

0: Will and Woody here, guys. We're on a break right now. A well-earned break after we lost our jobs. But we're on a break.
1: We're about to have a huge break.
0: We're about to have a very big break.
1: This is a little break. We're about to have a huge break.
0: We'll be back from the little break. We will be back from the little break. But before we come back from the little break, we thought it was a great idea, a great opportunity, Woods, to reminisce on some great stuff.
1: Bloody Earth, let's get into a song. Up next, great stuff from Will and Woody.
0: Brought to you by McDonald's.

0: and Woody.
1: My wife, Will, has been laughing at me a lot because of something I did on a run.
2: Oh, yeah.
1: She thinks it's incredibly embarrassing.
2: Okay.
1: You're a runner?
2: Yep.
1: You run?
2: Yep.
1: Okay, I think a few members of the team run. We've got Annalise as a runner. Joe? No, okay. Liv, you're a runner.
3: Yep.
1: Sexy D, you're a runner. Okay, so we've got a few runners.
2: Fresh runner, just sexy D.
1: Canvassing, sorry, button pusher Tom. Sorry, you were shoving your finger in the air.
2: Early on.
1: Name me, please, I run. Okay, and I'm sure a lot of people listening run,
2: yeah.
1: And there is something that I do.
2: It's having a moment running.
1: Sorry?
2: It's having a moment running.
1: Oh, run clubs.
2: It is, it's having run a moment.
1: Club, yeah.
2: It's having a moment.
1: Absolutely.
2: Yeah.
1: Since, I reckon COVID was the moment.
2: You reckon?
1: That running just took off.
2: I'd love that. If you guys could do some producing and get a graph, when did running take off?
1: But
2: versus runners.
1: But you know, people are going to run clubs and they're like flirting with people at run clubs. It's where they like to meet people.
2: Yeah, no, absolutely.
1: At these run clubs.
2: Yeah, no, producer right. Leop told me she goes to something called Park Run. And I just said to her, yeah, I run in the park. Turns out Park Run was actually a thing.
1: You are sounding older and older every single day.
2: Isn't that crazy?
1: It is crazy how old you're getting. Anyway, I do this thing. It's the last couple of hundred meters of my run.
2: Yep.
1: And I've done this for 20 years, I'm going to say, and never thought too much of it.
2: Yeah.
1: It was only that my wife, she can...
2: She's out the front of the house.
1: Yeah, she can track my phone.
2: Oh, yeah.
1: So she knows where I am. So she was like, this will be cute.
2: Yeah.
1: I'll bring the kids out and we can cheer on daddy at the end of his run.
2: Cute.
1: Which I was like, this is adorable. And she saw me

0: doing something. And since that, I've been the laughing stock of the family, but I think it's normal. So,
1: crazy that you've been with, how long have you been with Mim for?
0: 6 years.
1: It's crazy that she doesn't know that this, there's still a part of your relationship or you that she doesn't know about.
0: Well, yeah, because when was she going to see me at the end of a run? Yeah. It's rare for her to see me at the end of my run.
1: Yeah, well, it's just, I think it's cool. It's still a bit of mystery there is all I'm saying, man.
0: I'm also going to say that if I knew someone was watching, maybe I wouldn't do this thing.
1: No, I know. That's why I'm so interested.
0: Okay. So I'm going to tell you what happened from my wife's perspective. So it's the last 100 meters of the run.
1: Mm-hmm.
0: And she witnesses me putting my hand through some bushes. It was just right hand out and like running my hand like inside a bush and through a bush.
1: Yeah.
0: Finished my run, whatever. And then Mim was like, what was that? What were you doing with your hand through the bush there at the end?
1: Yeah.
0: And I was like, oh, it's a classic amongst runners. You get to the last 100 meters and you pretend that the bush is the crowd.
1: Oh.
0: And you put your hand out through the bush and you deliver some high fives.
1: Really?
0: Because you've won, because you're winning whatever, insert event.
1: So much worse than I thought.
0: So I do that every single run I go on.
1: What if there's not a bush?
0: I'll find something, mate. I'll find a fern. I just want to slap something. And then sometimes I'll go hand through bush and I'll couple that with a little fist pump.
1: Like you've won the race.
0: Like I love it because I imagine
1: that a
0: crowd.
1: Do you sprint at the end of the run?
0: Yeah, hell yeah I do, mate.
1: And is there a bit of commentary that goes on as well?
0: Not loud, but in my head.
1: No, doesn't care about the volume.
0: In my head.
1: What are you saying?
0: There'll be a little bit of he's done it again.
1: Oh my God.
0: This is the fifth world championship. He's done it again and no one can believe it. And, you know, like I'll throw in things like, you know, there was the injury 6 months ago. No one thought he'd even get here today.
1: And here he is
0: taking out the title. Now, does anyone...
1: Did you expect, like, after you told Mim that, what were you expecting from her?
0: So it's funny. When I told her, I didn't think it was a big deal. Because I don't think this is weird.
1: Yeah.
0: I think it's just a normal thing
1: he's
0: to try
1: it.
0: And get
1: he's
0: a little
1: one of
0: bit
1: those,
0: of...
1: You're in the backyard. You've kicked a goal by yourself. You're like, oh, he's kicked the goal after the siren. It's that sort of vibe, right?
0: But I don't say it out loud.
1: No.
0: I'm an adult. I'm a 37-year-old man.
1: Yeah, yeah.
0: Okay. It's just... What you see, though, is a hand through a bush and then sometimes a fist pump.
1: Yeah, yeah.
0: Now, sure. Have you ever done that?
1: No.
0: Okay. I'm going to go outside. Please tell me one of you guys has done that before.
2: I do something similar, but it's not like I'm not pretending I'm winning a race. It's like, you know, it's kind of satisfying to run past a bush and just grab a handful of like leaves and stuff.
0: Destructive.
1: Feels different,
0: doesn't it? Very destructive.
2: Or like running, like I've got a ring on, so sometimes I'll just like bang it against the fence. Like, you know what I mean?
1: I like a different sort of emotion.
0: Annalise, you're a runner.
3: I'm a track star, yes.
0: Yeah, you are. Have you ever done this? Hand through a bush to
3: celebrate?
0: No,
3: I haven't. And it actually reminded me of when you came and ran with me for my 5K and I thought you were pumping me up, but it turns out you were just pumping yourself up.
1: Oh, yeah. That's wonderful that you spoke to Annalise for the entire last kilometre of her race and she couldn't hear you.
0: Well, she had her headphones in. And so she was just, and she was, you were nodding at me to make me believe that you were listening to me.
3: Yeah, I was.
0: Yeah, that was incredibly rude. Incredibly rude.
1: It's kind of cute, man. I cried after a run recently.
0: Did you? Why?
1: Got a PB.
0: Here we go. I think it's just, to be honest, I think this has become two old men that are looking for any sort of validation. You're getting PBs and I'm making up fake crowds out of bushes. We are pathetic.
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0: It's Will and Woody. Woodrow, we got the biggest interview in the world. Ahead of Spider-Man Brand New Day. These guys are easily the biggest thing in the world right now. Tom Holland and Zendaya. It just doesn't get any bigger than this right now. Like, honestly, like I cannot think of an interview that has more attraction. I've never walked into the office before and had multiple people on the way in, people that don't even work on our floor, come up to me and go, hey, heard about the Tom Holland Zendaya chat. So
1: my friends were like, friends of mine knew that I was talking to Tom Holland and Zendaya, and they were asking me, how did the chat go? Yep. We actually have some audio.
0: I've been overseas for the last month. I got it overseas.
1: Yeah, man.
0: From like my partner's family they never talked to me about work. And they were like, wow, Sem told us you had this chat. So everyone knows that we've had this chat on the horizon.
1: Yep.
0: Do we give the context to the cock up now, or do we?
1: I think we've built it up enough. I think just to save expectations, we have to let you guys know.
0: We've got to let you in.
1: Couldn't have spoiled the interview more. We couldn't have been worse. Yeah. Well, I've got some audio here of just the anticipation in the office that was going on.
2: I'm so excited to hear Tom Holland and Zendaya's interview with Will and Woody on Kiss. I can't wait to hear everything they got up to on set.
3: Tom Holland and Zendaya on

0: Will and Woody from Spider-Man. Oh, I can't wait. I've already got my tickets.
1: Oh, my God. Are you serious? Can I jump in on the Zoom call? I'm assuming that it's Zoom.
2: As you know, that wasn't scripted at all. That's just like genuine excitement from around. They weren't reading for a piece of paper. Well done, producers.
3: Nice bit of colour. Nice bit of colour. Nice bit of colour.
2: We promise you, though, there was a lot of anticipation.
4: This was a dramatic reenactment.
5: That was Tom almost. Holland and Zendaya on Will and Woody on Kiss, 4 till 6 p.m. Yeah. Oh, you love those guys.
2: Yeah, but the only thing worse than those Vox Pops was our performance in the interview. So I do think we
5: just... That's fair. We can't be throwing rocks, can we? Because we ruined the best interview in the world.
2: Just got to give some context.
5: Did anyone else in the network get this chat, or was it just us?
2: Just us.
4: A lot of people reached out asking, like, how we got it.
2: And, like, why they gave it to Will and Woody, of all people.
5: Shoot, that's not good. Because we didn't, yeah.
4: Small. I think a lot of people tried and were told no.
5: Did Smallsy not get one?
6: Smallsy was in London when the junket was happening, and he could have got it in person, but he wasn't allowed to because we had it.
2: They chose us.
5: I feel good about that. That makes me feel good because he took that Billie Eilish interview off me, and I'll never forgive him about that. But he knows that.
2: We will never be chosen again.
5: We've ruined it forever. Let's give the context before ruin this any further. It was a big day. So
2: huge.
5: A lot of people don't know. We're kind of the only fish in the network at the moment. Mm-hmm. There's a few changes that have been going on with our breakfast shows. And so it's us and Smallsy.
2: Mm-hmm. Holding down the fort.
5: We're holding it down and we're loving holding it down.
2: Oh yeah, we were.
5: And you know, reigning great guests. But that also means that we're getting flogged like dogs and we're flying around a lot. We had to fly to and from another city to give away to try and do a big giveaway. You know, 16-hour turnaround.
2: And it was big.
5: The flight there and back.
2: Got up very early. We flew there.
5: I was late. Big day. Flew up there. Had a lunch up there.
2: Yes. Business lunch.
5: It's
2: all work.
5: Lots of work. And then I had to leave the next day very early because I was packing to go to Europe with my partner and her family and my two kids. 30-hour trip. Oh, that was in the back of my head.
2: And because of the time difference, the interview was at 1 a.m. The interview was at 1.
5: They were at 1 a.m.
2: And we checked in at 12:30 a.m. And they were like, hey, guys, surprise, we're running late.
5: Yeah, we were like, that's fine. We'll wait another couple of hours.
2: It's Tom Holland.
5: We haven't flown back and forth from Sydney to give away nothing and then had a business lunch and then traveling to Europe tomorrow with two children.
2: Mm-hmm.
5: None of that's going on. No. We'll move forward.
2: One of us
5: might have had a little Pinot on the side just to get themselves through, but maybe.
2: Alcohol-free Pinot.
5: Absolutely.
2: So With all of that in mind. It's closer to 2 in the morning and then boom, they pop up on the Zoom. Tom Holland, Zendaya, and of course, Jacob Batalon. It was also in the movie.
5: My favourite of all of them.
2: Spider-Man, Brand New Day, out this Thursday. Get that one in there. I can't go into specifics here, but we went to certain areas that have since been redacted from the interview.
5: Yeah, well, they were very, very specific about don't talk to them about...
2: Don't say. We're not allowed to give specifics.
5: Well,
2: but
5: we can't say that. There's a very obvious topic that we can't talk to them about, that no one can talk to them about.
2: I think everyone can join the dots. We're just not going to say what it was.
5: No, because we did in the interview and they've since redacted it.
2: So we're on the naughty list. So a 10-minute conversation.
5: And now Billie Eilish is going to go back to Smallsy.
2: A 10-minute conversation got turned into a 3-minute conversation. And that's what you're going to hear up next. 3 minutes.
5: Honestly.
2: 3 minutes with two of the biggest stars in the world.
5: The biggest stars in the world.
2: Yeah.
5: And we asked them about one thing and it was the worst question.
2: It was a warm-up.
5: We all know you have a shocking history of bad questions with big guests, with guests in general.
2: And we get them out early. We always go, Woody,
5: you
2: ask a howler early. I always like to think it makes them feel comfortable. Anyway, that's all you're going to hear up next.
5: But still, Tom Holland and Zendaya, Spider-Man, Brand New Day, and Jacob
2: Batalon.
5: It's up next. I'm willing to-

0: It's Will and Woody. Guys, we've got the biggest interview in the world. Tom Holland and Zendaya. They came to us. So Woods and I got the big chat. Smallsy didn't get this. Tom Holland, Zendaya, Will and Woody. Couldn't believe it. Been asked by a lot of people. How did it go? How did it go? How did it go? I'm being honest. I've been delaying. I've been delaying for a long time. We've got to play the chat, though. Spider-Man Brand New Day is out this Thursday. So we've got to get this off.
1: And this is no knock on the movie, can I just say?
0: No, absolutely not.
1: The movie's extraordinary.
0: Sensational.
1: I think Tom and Zendaya, they seem like incredible people.
0: Lovely.
1: We just were not on. And if you missed what we were talking about before the song there,
0: there's a lot of context.
1: Lot of factors.
0: There's a lot of context.
1: Lack of sleep. We had a big flight that day. We had a huge giveaway we had to attend.
0: There's a lot going on.
1: 2 a.m. in the morning, yes. The interview was. You had a flight to Europe the next day.
0: It was back in my mind. I found that hard to focus. Anyway, look, we had a 10-minute chat with them, guys. We were allowed to keep 3 minutes of that. Now, that's us. That's on us. We tangented and...
1: Things got silly.
0: We got a bit wild.
1: Things got weird.
0: And... Is it Sony? Is that who we're dealing with, Sony? All right, well, if they're listening...
1: Aren't they amazing,
0: we love
1: Sony?
0: Them. We love them so much, and we hope that they continue to give us opportunities in the future. I've got 3 Sony cameras at home, and I think they're great.
1: As do I. I'm wearing Sony headphones right now and a Sony T-shirt and Sony pants. Anyway,
0: Sony
1: here is...
0: Here is just a step too far.
1: Here is our interview. Our amazing interview with Tom Holland, Zendaya, and Jacob Batalon.
2: Oh, hello.
3: Hey, guys. How you doing?
2: Hi.
4: We're good. We're very good. It's the middle of the night here in Australia, but if there's anything that is going to get us up, it is you guys.
2: Yes. I will.
3: Cozy. You look double cozy.
2: Oh, thank you.
4: Thank you. We feel underdressed all of a sudden looking at you guys.
3: Okay, I have those slippers on.
5: No, seriously.
6: Like, no, it's the middle of the night for us.
5: Yeah.
4: I want to start off, though, by addressing a bit of a rumour that I've heard from the set. I hate to get really serious here, and I'm only going to allow Jacob and Zendaya to answer this question. But, Tom, I know you look very good in the Spider-Man suit, but I have heard a little rumour that you continue to wear the suit even when it's not required, even when you go into the shops to get coffee, the suit is on. Is that true?
3: No.
5: I think that's true.
3: I don't think that's true at all.
5: It's true. Not even a little bit.
3: Where have you seen that?
6: Who said that?
4: There's whispers in Australia that you're wearing the suit.
3: We are so far away from Australia geographically that the game of telephone
5: it just reached you guys in such a crazy way.
3: Apparently he got the suit tattooed onto his
5: head. Yeah, like... fused onto his body, and he can never take it off.
3: No,
6: he definitely take it off as soon as you can.
3: I gotta take it off because they can't wash them, so they kind of wash them in alcohol. Because they're so delicate, if you put it in a washing machine, it would just destroy it. So it gets to a point where I sort of have to look at my costumier and say, "Can I have a new suit, please? Because this one is beyond cleaning."
5: Yeah.
4: What goes first? Is it the sight or the smell when you're in there?
3: It's definitely the smell, friend.
2: Wow. How many suits do you go through in over the course of filming, do you think?
3: I would say 15, 16.
2: Wow.
5: They're like, holy shit.
3: Yeah.
2: That's kind of cool. It's kind of like when a tennis player brings out a new tennis racket. You just go to the bag and get a new suit out.
3: It's so weird as someone that loves tennis and obviously an amateur tennis player. Yeah. I love that they have a bag full of rackets because I'll have one racket until I break it inevitably.
2: Yeah, that's right.
3: And then you get another racket. I would never go to a tennis shop and buy 2 rackets.
2: Or go to a court with a bag of 5 and be like, I might go nuts here. Who knows? Yeah. Could smash a few.
0: Okay, so
1: that's where it got cut off.
0: I got a bit lost in the tennis thing. It was late. There may or may not have been an alcohol-free bottle of Pinot Noir going around.
1: We spoke more about tennis than the movie Spider-Man.
0: Oh, I think he spoke about the suit. Let's be honest, mate. The suit question was a shit question.
1: It was a bad question. It didn't deserve another 3 minutes of time, that's for sure.
0: A wonderful

0: show of don't try for like sarcastic banter on a video call because it just doesn't read.
1: It's a great lesson for everyone.
0: So we learned our lesson. Strong lesson I've learned and has since been pointed out to me by our audio producer, Mark the Man Daniel, is don't speak when the biggest star in the world's talking. I'm not sure if you heard it, but I cut Zendaya off twice.
1: Yep.
0: So she doesn't talk much. She tried to talk.
1: Yep. And you said, oh, sorry, Zendaya, this is the Will and Woody show. I've got a point to make about tennis rackets.
0: And more importantly, I'm on a great tangent with your husband here about tennis rackets.
1: Great movie though. Spider-Man.
0: Brand new day.
1: Mm-hmm.
0: Out Thursday.
1: Unfortunately, go and see it.
0: Not a brand new interview. That's all we've got.
1: Oh, no, we'll play that again tomorrow, no doubt. We'll get a replay of that one.
0: For sure.
1: Get it on the pod.
0: Will and Woody. I think we're just at a state now where we're laughing at ourselves, so it's okay to say this, but Will and Woody on the socials, if you want to have a good laugh at actually seeing that.
1: No, don't. Please don't.
0: Just, I think Sexy Dust has just cut the bit up where you ask about the suit and they say no.
2: It was a painful edit.

0: It's Will and Woody. Hope you're having a wonderful drive home. Woodrow, the good news is I don't have to... Well, it appears that you're across the fact that your child could be taken from you.
1: Well, yes, because you've made it very clear that you think...
0: made it clear, mate. You said on air, I took my daughter to the pub 3 times over the weekend.
1: Well, yeah.
0: One each day.
1: Here's how much I've been talking on air about taking my daughter to the pub.
2: But hey, you were at the pub 3 times on the weekend with your daughter.
1: That's my downtime. That's my downtime. And yes, we may have gone to the pub last night after kinder, but, you know, whatever. That was just a pop-in, Will. That was just a pop-in. We did the triple header this weekend. We were Friday, Saturday, Sunday at the pub.
2: Jesus, mate, that's not okay.
1: No, but it's fun.
2: I think that's a flag.
1: No, she loves it,
2: though. I know it's fun for you.
1: She runs around. I think all the patrons love it.
2: What? If you said to me, if you're at the weekend with your daughter and you're taking her to the pub 3 times, I can't call child services.
1: Okay, so...
2: I would have.
1: So have you actually called
0: child services? They contacted me and I said, guys, okay. It's a watch and act at the moment.
1: Okay, well...
0: They use bushfire terminology as well.
1: Okay. Well, if I'm a watch at the moment...
0: You're a watch and act.
1: Well, that might turn to act when I play the next piece of audio because on the weekend, it was a bit of a quieter one. We just did the double. So there was a Saturday pop-in and then we went to the pub last night.
0: You went twice.
1: Yes. I want to stress that the pub is 70 metres away from me. So we go to the playground for 5 and then I'm like, come on, let's get to the pub, right? But it concerned me that she was hanging out with my mother-in-law, and my mother-in-law informed me that Remy had been saying to her that she lives at the pub.
0: Wow.
1: And I was like, oh, I think you've misheard my daughter.
0: She lives there.
1: And I was like, think you've misheard my daughter. I don't think my daughter would say that she lives at the pub. So I obviously wanted to run my own Q&A with my daughter just to make sure that, you know, she's not saying publicly that
0: just
1: she lives.
0: Child services come knocking.
1: At the pub.
0: I want to make sure that she's got her answers straight.
1: So before I play this audio, I do want to let you know that my local pub is called Eaglemont Cellars. Okay, not a paid bit, but it's a beautiful pub. Eaglemont Cellars is what it's called.
0: Don't do food.
1: Food's coming. Food's coming. We're really excited as a local community. Anyway, I wanted to run that Q&A with my daughter around where she lives. Here's how it went. Hey, Remy.

0: Me?
1: Yeah.
0: Where do you live?
1: Let's go to the pub.
2: Yeah, yeah, okay.
0: Okay, let's go.
1: Where's the pub?
0: You know where it is.
1: Down that way.
0: Yep, that's right.
1: Down right,
0: okay, not near the road.
3: I can't believe that.
0: I think it's time.
3: I can't believe that.
0: I think it's time I stopped going to the bathroom.
3: Yeah,
0: man.
3: Wow.
0: Yeah, not good.
3: And it's not one of those pub names where you could have confused it for anything else. It's not like, you know, the Night's Watch or something like that. It's a cellar.
0: Yeah. And she lives there. Sure, she believes. She now believes she's spending more time at the pub than she is in her actual home. Yeah, yeah, yeah.
3: Wow.
0: Can't wait for that chat with the kinder teacher.
4: 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Well, we're going, we don't need roads.
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0: Hey, it's Will and Woody. Hope you're having a wonderful drive home. We're taking a well-earned break at the moment.
1: Absolutely. A little bit of R&R, William.
0: Yep.
1: So, we're going to give you a great song right now.
0: Yeah, that's
1: it's
0: right.
1: It's a zooter.
0: Yeah.
1: And then on the other side of that song, a couple of our best bits.
0: Oh, some of the most delicious gear that you guys are going to enjoy right now. So we'll get into a song. And then on the other side, the best of us, brought to you by us and the beautiful people at McDonald's.

0: Hey, it is Will and Woody. Hope you're having a wonderful drive home. So, Woods, I said an iconic TV show host has suggested that they will make a new streaming platform which just does reruns of the show.
1: Wheel of Fortune, Larry Emder.
0: No.
1: No, I would watch that. I loved that show. Burjo's catchphrase.
0: No.
1: Burjo.
0: Burjo's not doing it. Neither is Mike Whitney, Who Dares Wins.
1: Oh, I definitely hit that. What about Who Wants to Be a Millionaire? Eddie McGuire.
0: No.
1: Stablemate of ours.
0: No.
1: Big Ed.
0: Big Ed's not doing it.
1: Okay.
0: Well, the streaming platform, Who Wants to Be a Millionaire?
1: I'd watch that, though. I'd watch that as well.
0: This show, they've banked 800 episodes and they've got 850,000 followers on Facebook. Facebook is the key. It's a little bit older.
1: The panel.
0: No. Spicks and Specs. No.
1: It's not a game show.
0: Yep. No. It's got game show themed. It's kind of it's like just one of those big.
1: Oh, Rove Live.
0: No, you're getting close. Oh, it's one of those big shows. It was particularly on a weekend night.
1: It's Saturday.
0: Yes.
2: Saturday. And now you culture vultures, let's hear it for the host.
1: Is Daryl starting a streaming service?
0: Daryl wants to start a streaming service.
1: I love
0: this. He's 70.

0: 5.
1: I love
0: And he said, we need to have a streaming service where we just do reruns of Hey Hey It's Saturday. They've got 800 episodes and he wants to just roll them out. And he reckon people will pay.
1: But hang on, because they did that. They did the.
0: They will pay. They've got 850,000 followers on Facebook. They'd all be over 60, and they would all pay $10 a month to get this.
1: I'm in. My family's in. 100%. We loved Saturday nights. Yeah. Hey, hey, it's Saturday. Yeah. But you know, they did their reunion show. Like a 20-year reunion, 25-year. Broke records.
0: Yes.
1: Daryl Summers, he's a genius. You know, because he was the first one to host Dancing with the Stars. Nothing Daryl Summers touches.
0: Yes.
1: Everything he touches turns to gold.
0: Yes, it's true.
1: He's a wizard.
0: Now, much as I kind of agree with you.
1: Oh, right. So we're going the other way.
0: I also think this is one of the things that the world doesn't need.
1: Oh.
0: And I've made a list of other things that the world doesn't need.
1: Okay.
0: And it starts with the Hey Hey It's Saturday streaming platform. But I've also.
1: I disagree with you, but go on.
0: Okay. Well, feel free to pull me up at any stage here because I think I should just be able to go through this list and these are for me a clean hit, things the world doesn't need.
1: Can I give you a yay or a nay after each? Because I reckon I'll disagree with a lot of yours.
0: All right. I mean, Annalise, you can also give me a yay or nay if you'd like to as well.
1: Let's do it.
0: All right, here we go. 3D movies.
1: Nay, nay, nay, nay. Keep that. Keep. Nay. We recently got a 3D movie from a market.
0: Oh,
1: I just need to find the goggles. Where do you buy
0: They stopped it? Making the goggles because it was so shit.
2: You're kidding.
3: Yeah, just get blue and red cellophane.
1: Remy watched this movie and it was in 3D, but she just thought it was blurry.
0: Oh, that's great. All right, my next one is 4D movies.
3: Yeah. No, what was 4D? Keep them. Yay.
0: Oh, shut up.
1: What the hell's 4D?
0: Shut up.
3: They're the ones when you go to the cinema and it's like an immersive experience.
1: Oh, the seat moves.
3: Yeah.
1: Oh, I love that. Yeah, yay, we're keeping that.
0: I shouldn't have given you this power.
1: Sorry.
0: Guys who wheel their expensive watches around in stainless steel suitcases.
1: Stainless steel suitcases?
0: Yeah, you know guys have got really expensive watches and they put them in a suitcase?
1: Yeah, lame.
0: Gone?
1: Like, get rid of that.
0: Yes. World doesn't need that.
1: See, just expensive watches.
0: The Boo-Boos.
3: Nay.
1: Oh, they're cute. I reckon.
0: The world does not need that. Thank you very much. Thank you. We're starting to get a little bit of sense
1: cute
0: here.
1: Cute accessory on a bag.
0: Animals on planes.
3: Oh, nay.
0: Gotta go.
3: Get rid of it.
1: I think put them in. As long as you put them in coach.
0: Gotta go.
1: I think I'm okay with it.
0: Bubble tea.
1: Bubble tea. Never had one.
0: Gotta go. Don't get it.
1: Fair enough.
0: Launceston.
1: Oh. Whoa, I love Launceston.
0: Not seeing it.
1: Oh, we've got some beautiful Tasmanian listeners, by the way. We're on in Tasmania.
0: Don't get it.
1: We love
0: Don't get it. Shia LaBeouf. Yeah.
3: He can go.
0: Gotta
1: go.
0: He can go. Lindsay Lohan.
3: No,
1: she's having a great redemption arc.
3: She's back.
1: Lindsay's still got it.
3: Bring back the Ibiza Club.
1: Did you see Freakier Friday?
3: Yeah.
0: No.
1: Oh.
0: Did you see it in 3D? Chicken crimpy shapes.
3: Yeah, oh, we'll
0: must go.
1: No, must go.
3: Keep them.
0: Must go.
3: Keep them.
0: No. World doesn't need them. World doesn't need them.
3: They're underrated.
1: Did you just shush? Whoa, shushing people. I think that needs to go.
0: The world needs that because sometimes you've got to shh someone.
1: Yeah, sure.
0: These are things the world doesn't need. Yeah. Decorative pillows.
1: Yeah. Oh, yeah, I'm off that.
0: Don't need them.
1: Off that. Yeah, yeah, yeah.
0: Don't need them. People that put loud mufflers on the exhaust on their cars.
1: Yeah. Oh, I hate that.
0: Don't need that.
1: Yeah.
0: At least 6 of the modes on any household washing machine.
1: No, you need all of them.
0: The world does not need them.
1: You clearly don't do the washing.
0: I don't.
1: Every single mode has its benefits, my friend.
0: Reality show cast reunions.
3: Oh, no, they're good.
1: Oh, yeah.
3: They're really good.
1: I've got an I'm a celeb one coming up very shortly. Five-year reunion.
0: Not your personal one. No, I mean like...
1: It was a direct stab at me. I was like, whoa, mate.
0: No.
1: Back up.
0: I don't care if you get a beer with Pete Hellier and Liz Ellis in your own time.
1: That's a reunion.
0: No,
1: I mean, that's what we call a reunion. Chuck it on the socials. This will get some clicks. Who remembers 6 years ago?
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0: Will and Woody, our interview with Tom Holland and Zendaya has gone viral for all the wrong reasons. If you missed it, tweets, the comments, the messages that are coming in all over the world laughing at you, Woody, which I'm pumped about.
1: I'm getting trolled.
0: Will and Woody on TikTok, Instagram, if you want to see it for yourself. You can always text the show as well. I haven't opened the text line in a while. But, I was reminded of the fact that I had a Great Wheels Reddit yesterday because I got a text from Sue. She said, Great Wheels Reddit yesterday, Will.
1: I can see your notes. You just wrote down.
0: Thanks, Sue. Appreciate it. And she was referring to the fact that I uncovered a social phenomenon yesterday in Will's Reddit.
1: Oh, well done.
0: Yeah, which is this idea that single guys are not attending single events. Like single hetero guys.
1: Yeah.
0: Like the guys who like crawl through broken glass mm-hmm. for a woman to look at them.
1: Mm-hmm.
0: They are not going to single events anymore, which is very strange. Anyway, here's one of the women after one of these single events talking about it. Have a listen.
2: I've never been in a room that many single people even thought that it was even possible. I thought I was like the only one left. I mean, beautiful women, all types, shapes and sizes. Where are the men? Where are the men?
0: Awesome. So the video compilation that I stumbled on was like a video, like a montage of like gorgeous women
1: mm-hmm.
0: dolled up because they're leaving these single nights that have been organized.
1: Yeah.
0: Livid that they've rocked up and there are no dudes there.
1: Because I was under the impression, and this is just a wild assumption, that those events would be way too many men. Like if it's a single night, you'd be like, surely they're trying to control, like how are they going to attract women to these events? So I just thought, God, yes. they're going to have hundreds of guys.
0: Yes.
1: It's the reverse. And you were saying yesterday as well, but
0: yes.
1: it's because guys are scared of being rejected?
0: So where this flowed to online in the comments section, again, if you missed Will's Reddit yesterday.
1: Get on the podcast.
0: Get it on the podcast. It was a great Will's Reddit. But there was this feeling amongst the women that the phenomenon is that guys are willing to date you online because they're willing to get rejected online, but they're not willing to publicly make themselves vulnerable to get rejected in person. So they're happy if someone doesn't swipe right on them because they don't know, they don't see them.
1: You're anonymous.
0: It's anonymous. Yeah. You miss 100% of the shots you don't take. So they just sit there, they swipe right, they wait for somebody to swipe right on them and they're like, well, you know what, you liked me. You like how I look, so now I feel comfortable talking to you.
1: Mm-hmm.
0: But it's a crazy flip on a social stereotype. Producer Leo was at a music festival recently. You were telling me about a dating thing they tried to do there.
3: Yeah, they had like a speed dating line and the women's line was twice as long as the men's line.
0: Yeah.
3: And the women had to start doubling up and talking to each other and just try and find some speed date friends.
0: How many men rocked up?
3: I want to say like probably 20 to 30, I would say, compared to like maybe like 50 women.
0: Wow.
1: Are guys out there, just for the two girls in the team, are guys out there approaching you guys still, or is that not happening really anymore?
3: I mean, not me.
1: I didn't want to go that way.
3: My housemate got hit on the other day. I was very proud of her.
1: So that is still happening a bit, that guys are walking up to girls and saying like, hey.
3: I think it does happen, but it's like amongst rarer. My single friends, it's really rare.
0: It's rarer and rarer.
1: Because now you can just go online. Like there's no need to walk up to someone in real life and risk being rejected in public.
3: Well,
1: I'm sure that's
3: like,
1: the psyche, right?
3: Especially in different cities, people don't want to be like creepy.
1: You can get cancelled really easily. I do.
0: Well, by going, but this is like a, we're single women consenting to meeting.
3: Yes.
0: Single guys event. This isn't
3: It's not the Wild. Well, it is the Wild, but it's not like
0: it's a controlled environment. It's like, hey, look, we're all agreeing that there's going to be some, you know, frivolity here. There's going to be some awkwardness here, but we're all trying. This isn't guys hitting on you in public. This is this is literally like opening the door and being like, hey, we would like to meet someone. Like I feel like it's almost like you're putting, what do they call it when they're like burly in the water and you're trying to attract sharks.
1: Sure.
0: That's like what that. But do you know what I mean? It's like surely this would work. You're putting on a singles night.
1: Yes,
0: there are single women there. Yes. It is full of single women, and there are no men.
1: Yes,
0: I don't. I'm finding this hard to come to terms.
1: Well, you've never been rejected, Will. You know you can't relate.
0: That
1: you
0: is
1: can't,
0: true.
1: You famously said in this show that you've never been broken up with. You don't know what it's like. As someone who's been rejected so many times, it does hurt. But the one thing that would keep me going and keep me afloat would be, I would always walk into an interaction where I knew I could be rejected and I would say to myself, this will either go well or this is a really funny story.
0: Yeah.
1: And that would always help me. It's just like, don't take it so seriously. Like, yeah. At the pub later, this will be a hilarious yarn to tell everyone about how badly you were rejected.
0: Okay, well, I would like to take some calls because

0: you and I talking from a different time, a different generation.
1: It really is, isn't it?
0: Where we didn't have the option of online dating. So are you a single guy? Why are you not doing the public dating thing? Why are you not approaching people? Are you scared of rejection?
2: And please feel safe. Again, this is coming from a guy who I had one date with a girl. It was a beach date, bad idea. And she said to me after that she couldn't see me again because she was moving back to the States. I then saw her at the supermarket 2 weeks later.
0: Oh, that's right. That was really funny. What was her name?
2: Jill.
0: Jill.
2: And so happy to give her name because if you're listening, Jill, I know you're still here.
0: Yes.
2: All right. Just say you don't like
0: me. She was moving back home. All right. Also, there are other women out there that want to join the conversation here. Do you think guys are scared? Is that what's going on? You can text us. Are single men scared of rejection? Is that the problem? It's Will and Woody. It's up next.

0: It is Will and Woody. I hope you're having a wonderful drive home. Hey, Woods, the world is laughing at us for our interview with Tom Holland and Zendaya. We've gone viral for all the wrong reasons. Biggest interview in the world. Couldn't have done it worse. But right now, if we are talking about this cultural phenomenon of young dudes, or just men in general, it doesn't necessarily need to be young, but guys not going to physically meet women in public. What is going on there? That's what I want to know. It's fascinating.
1: We've hypothesized that maybe there's a fear of rejection.
0: I should stress this isn't just the thing that you and I have come up with. Online, there are women who are leaving single nights all over the world, dolled up to the nines, looking beautiful, just devastated that there wasn't a single man in the room. So, the idea is that they're swiping right and they're happy to be rejected at home. It's also like, it doesn't look good for guys, I suppose. I don't know. I'm trying to put myself in a young man's shoes. It's tough. Maybe I think producer Joe mentioned before the idea of being scared and cancel culture and coming across the wrong way.
1: I think that
0: a bit of that going on.
1: I think
0: maybe
1: that if you're approaching women in the gym and stuff when it's like not like not that it's consensual, but like that's when you don't want people to walk up to you. This is a singles night.
0: Yeah, they're going
1: as you said. Like
0: please
1: it's like
0: come and say hi.
1: Women who are going want to be chatted up.
0: Yes,
1: like that's the whole bit.
0: Yes.
1: They're still not going. Which
0: yeah. So Sheree, what do you reckon? Why are single men scared?
2: Yes, absolutely.
0: You've experienced this, Sheree?
2: Yeah, so probably in the last 3 months, I've had like whatever you want to call it, an online relationship with two separate guys where we've been talking for a long time, organized to meet up. Both of them have then ghosted on the day that we've organized. One actually blocked me.
1: What?
2: And

0: And just probably last week, he unblocked me, sent me a long message explaining that it was the fear of rejection. He was afraid to get rejected in person, and he was terribly sorry.
1: And so are you picking things up again, Cherie, with this guy? Like, are we going to give him another chance?
0: No.
2: Yeah, fair enough.
1: No,
2: fair enough.
1: Because, Cherie, I'm sure it's like, it feels like a bit of a slap in the face, I'm sure, because at the end of the day, you're putting yourself out there as well. Like, it needs to be a mutual, you're both at risk of rejection. Am I right, Cherie?
0: Yeah, and for me, it's a bit harder because I'm 27, I'm a single mum, I've got a little girl.
1: Yeah.
0: So I don't want to have someone that is going to waste my time.
3: Yeah.
0: Mm. And, like, even if I was to potentially give him another chance, and, like, in the future he, like, ghosted again, like, what type of role model am I being for my daughter, allowing someone like that being around?
1: Mm.
3: Thanks for the call, Cherie. Wow, strong. One for the boys here. We've got Joe who's called. Joe, do you reckon single guys are scared?
1: Sorry, Joe. Your phone's just breaking up a bit. We'll come back to you, Joe. Let's go to Mary here. We'll get another woman's perspective.
4: Hi.
1: Mary, do you think guys are scared out there to get rejected?
4: No, I don't think that at all. I think they're just too lazy to go out these days.
3: Lazy. It's a bit of a lazy factor, isn't there? Too much going on at home.
4: They've got Tinder, they've got online dating, so why not stay at home with my dog who doesn't give me grief and loves me at all costs? So they've got the love
3: Fire
4: of
3: Fire up the Xbox.
4: That's it, and they've got Netflix.
1: Netflix, maybe the footy on in the background. I mean, it does sound nice. Little microwave meal, beautiful. So, Mary, are you single, Mary?
4: I am, and me and my girlfriends, for years, we've been going all over Sydney, different places, and go to singles events, and there's 80% women, 20% men.
1: God.
4: And then it's the same man every time you go, wherever you go, same guys.
1: What do you mean? So, it says they're familiar. Trying.
3: Yeah.
4: Yes, very familiar. Yeah.
3: There was some wild study I remember reading about a little while ago where they trialled, this was in Texas, I think, they were trialling robot sex workers versus human sex workers. Uh-huh. And over time, the men preferred the robots because they didn't feel judged. Because there was they never questioned them. They just affirmed everything about them and just made them. So it's obviously like an endemic thing.
1: Fellas, that's not real life. Aiden.
3: That's why it's so appealing, the online girlfriend.
1: Totally.
3: Or the robot girlfriend or the relationship with the OnlyFans model, because they're not probing you. They're not questioning you.
1: Real. It's like when I used to chat to ChatGPT about my issues, and I was always like, I've had to delete it. Because it's totally addictive. Because you just got this person validating everything that you're saying. But it's not the real world. Aiden. Again, great to get a male perspective here. What are your thoughts on guys not going to singles nights because they're scared of being rejected?
5: Well, bizarrely, the last dating event I went on, there were too many men to not enough women.
3: There you go.
5: And the age ranges for the event, I think it was like 20 to 30, but people who turned up were more 28 to like 45.
1: Okay.
5: And I'd say the other main issue is just sometimes it's really hard to get to dating events. And I know there is obviously this endemic of some people being scared of rejection, but honestly, I think more men just need to get out there and just give it a shot, because the worst that's going to happen is you're just going to have a great night.
1: Good's a great night.
3: That's true. At the end of the day, you just go and have a couple of beers, don't you, Aiden?
5: Yeah, just have a couple of beers, grab some food. It's a great night out regardless.
1: Are you scared of the rejection, Aiden, though? I've never been to a singles night, Aiden. Like, is it nerve-wracking?
5: I think at the start it is, but I think it's more so just, once you find your people, It makes things a lot less nerve-wracking, because I recently went to a dating event and, like I said, there were way too many men to women.
3: Okay. How many dating events have you been to, Aiden?
5: I'd say probably six or seven.
3: Nice. And you're still single now, though?

0: Unfortunately so, yes.
1: That's all right, mate.
2: You'll find someone, Aidan. Because you're getting out there. I think the lesson here is that, mate, you're getting out there. You will 100% find someone. And as you said before, if you don't find someone, it's still a great night out, Aidan.

0: Will and Woody.
1: Will's Reddit.
0: Beware of the Barbie creeps. It is the best of the internet, according to me. This is... I've got a story I've been trying to get to for a long time.
2: Well, let's go.
0: Nah, it's been trumped by my favourite story of all time.
2: Huge.
0: On Reddit.
2: Huge.
0: So, it has 118,000 upvotes, this story. It's actually...
2: Is that good on Reddit?
0: Amazing.
2: Okay.
0: Yeah. Never get over 100,000 upvotes.
2: Whoa.
0: Yeah. We're discerning. We're discerning on Reddit.
2: Yeah.
0: We don't just like willy-nilly.
2: I like how you call
0: here we go.
2: So, now. It's we. Anyway, go on.
0: So, a Japanese boy noticed that his butterflies seemed to recognize him. So, he spent two years, he's 11 years old, he spent 2 years designing an experiment and proved that the metamorphosis, so when a caterpillar turns into a butterfly, it's called does not erase memories formed during the caterpillar stage. Proved it himself.
2: Get out.
0: Yeah, now click on the story. I put it on your show planner so you can see how cute he is.
2: Oh, he's adorable.
0: Isn't that just...
2: And he's surrounded by butterflies.
0: He's butterflies.
2: Who can recognize him from when they were caterpillars.
0: From when they were caterpillars.
2: That is phenomenal.
0: Isn't that amazing? So he did this, and he was
2: Wow,
0: this is a thing. I think we can get into it. I don't know how he did it, but he put it online, and then it found out that it had already been an experiment which is done in the US, but like with like a university over the course of 10 years. He did it in like his backyard. So cool. So cute.
2: He's 10.
0: So there you go, guys. If you see a caterpillar and you offend it, it will remember that all the way through to when it's a butterfly. Now.
2: Oh, my God. It's... Memories are passed on through genetic memory.
0: Yes. They genetically remember things, butterflies.
2: That's unbelievable. That's
0: Isn't that
2: the best
0: incredible?
2: Story I've ever heard in my life.
0: From an 11-year-old boy, he was like, hang on a second, my butterfly seems to recognize me.
2: At what point can we just, as a world and a society, just give him $1 million now and just go, like, do something else?
3: Yeah.
2: Do you know, like...
0: Oh, I think that would corrupt him. Not like Justin Bieber.
2: That's good. Good discussion anyway.
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1: Yeah, please.
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2: 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All 10 are in WA. That's not in the top 10, but come summer, it'll
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6: It's 11 degrees. Hello, I'm Jimmy Williams. Police are continuing their investigation into reports a teenager was seen with a weapon near two high schools in Byford yesterday. Students at both Salvado Catholic College and nearby Byford Secondary College taking shelter in classrooms. One person has been arrested, but police haven't found a weapon. Extra buses and trains are being put on for the grand final on Saturday. Transport Minister Rita Saffioti announcing the state government is working around watch parties in Perth and Frio. She says public transport will also be free.
7: And we're working to support those holders of those events in relation to traffic management, communications and also public transport accessibility.
6: The Prime Minister has inked a statement with other world leaders calling for global AI safeguards. Anthony Albanese is among 22 leaders signing the declaration at the United Nations in New York, warning the rapid development of the technology could outpace government's ability to manage it.
8: Australians do want to know that artificial intelligence won't be in control of us. We need to shape how it rolls out rather than have artificial intelligence shape the way that our society functions.
6: And a new study shows a link between poor outcomes in kids whose parents are risky gamblers. The ANU research finding the kids are more likely to have poor physical and mental health and emotional well-being.
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6: To sport, the Dockers are holding a private tactical session today in the West ahead of tomorrow's main open training event. And with much of Perth swept up in grand final fever, ruckman Luke Jackson has told Seven he's trying to keep a lid on his emotions.
9: I'm still pinching myself that we've made it this far. And ever since I was a little 8-year-old at the game supporting Freo, this is what I wanted. So, yeah, it's going to be a big week and just going to embrace it all.
6: And Collingwood's Nick Dacos has created history in bagging his first ever Brownlow, with the 23-year-old polling a record 47 votes. That's 11 clear of runner-up Bailey Smith. He's told Seven he owes a lot of his success to brother Josh and to the Pies for putting their trust in him.
10: It's been a hell of a ride. It's been a really exciting 5 years, and I feel like we're in the window to attack again, and we've got some really good youth, so I'm so grateful.
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6: Perth's weather, mostly sunny today, heading for a top of 22. A shower or two tomorrow and 21. More sun on Thursday and 22 degrees. Right now it's 11 degrees in Perth, and on air, online and on the go, you can take Gold 96 FM wherever you go with the iHeart app. It's available on all smartphones, tablets and TVs, so download it now.

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10: It's 10 degrees. Hello, I'm Jimmy Williams. Anthony Albanese has issued an urgent plea for guardrails on AI. The PM is in New York for the United Nations General Assembly, releasing a statement with 21 other world leaders warning the technology poses security and safety risks. It's calling for global guardrails to ensure AI remains under human control. Footy fans are outraged that Qantas and Virgin have increased their ticket prices to Melbourne ahead of the grand final. The airline's charging up to four times the typical amount to get from Perth to Melbourne for Saturday's game. While both airlines have added flights because of the demand, they've also added cost, with the cheapest flights between $1,200 and $1,800 one way. A teenager has been arrested after reports of a person carrying either a knife or a machete near two high schools in Byford. Calls to emergency services were made just before 2:30 yesterday afternoon. Salvado Catholic College and nearby Byford Secondary College were sent into lockdown. And the major American news networks have responded to Donald Trump's ban on some media outlets from the White House by refusing to air coverage of the president's events there. ABC, CBS, Fox News and NBC says they're doing so in solidarity with CNN, although Vice President J.D. Vance denies Trump's actions are an attack on free speech.
11: Well, they can still report on the Trump White House. They can still get the public reports. They can still, of course, talk to people in the administration and outside the administration. What the president has said is we're not going to give you special access inside the White House.
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1: It's D-Day for Lachie Neale, with the Lions star to front the AFL Tribunal tonight in a bid to play in Saturday's grand final. He's trying to overturn a one-match ban for gut-punching Jack Ginnivan in Saturday's prelim win over the Hawks. Former Lions Premiership player Jonathan Brown doesn't think he should have been suspended in the first place.
2: Why are we in a rush to suspend our best? We go there to see him, it's a ridiculous scenario. You said to someone, this bloke has been rewarded for his fairness by winning two Brownlow medals, and then he's going to miss the grand final.
1: That's on Fox there. And Nick Dacos is the toast of the football world this morning, with the Pies superstar bagging his first Brownlow medal with a record 47 votes. That's 11 votes clear of runner-up Bailey Smith and 13 ahead of the third place Marcus Bontempelli. In accepting the award, the 23-year-old told Seven he owes a lot of his success to his older brother, Josh.
3: I couldn't have asked for a better role model since I've entered the club, mate. My brother, one of my best mates, but yeah, I love coming into work every day and getting better with you.
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1: Perth's weather, mostly sunny today, heading for a top of 22, a shower or two tomorrow and 21, more sun on Thursday and 22 degrees. Right now it's 11 degrees in Perth, and on air, online and on the go, you can take Gold 96 FM wherever you go with the iHeart app. It's available on all smartphones, tablets and TVs, so download it now.
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2: Good morning. Freeway south are looking pretty good. Just a few cars here and there. Quinata Freeway northbound busy Mortimer Road and again at the Thomas Road merge point. And a pretty good run on the Graham Farmer Freeway and in the Northbridge Tunnel. A little sticky Patterson Road northbound at Mandurah Road in Quinata Beach and Thomas Road at Rockingham Road as well. Every minute of every day, a child is admitted to hospital. 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If you said anything else, please call our traffic hotline on 9323 9696. It's Christy with the latest Perth traffic.
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11: 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The legendary Jimmy Barnes. On the same bill as the powerhouse John Stevens. Plus Eskimo Joe and Sarah McLeod. It's gonna go off big time. Amongst the trees in beautiful

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13: Freeway southbound, a few cars hopping on here and there, but not too bad for the moment. Quinana Freeway northbound is busy. Mortimer Road through to Ancatel Road. And a pretty good run on the Graham Farmer Freeway for the moment. And at speed in both directions through the Northbridge Tunnel, it is waking up Patterson Road northbound at Mandurah Road in Quinana Beach. And a big queue Rockingham Road northbound from Thomas Road through to Ancatel Road in Naval Base. 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
15: It's 10 degrees. Hello, I'm Jimmy Williams. The Treasurer has described recent violence across New South Wales as horrific. 4 people died, including a child, in separate incidents in the state over the weekend.

0: while an 11-year-old boy is in hospital after being shot overnight. Jim Chalmers telling the ABC he's thinking of all Australians affected by family or domestic violence.
1: Well, it's absolutely horrific. I think the weekend's events and the events overnight have been heartbreaking for everyone involved. You know, as a dad of an 11-year-old boy, I can only imagine the heartbreak.
0: Former bikie David James Pye has decided not to appeal his life sentence over the death of Rebels boss Nick Martin. The 43-year-old organised the assassination of the bikie boss at the Perth Motorplex in December 2020. The Supreme Court finding Pye paid an ex-soldier more than $150,000 to carry out the hit. Public transport will be free on Saturday for those heading to watch parties for the AFL Grand Final. Transport Minister Rita Saffioti says there will be additional buses and trains, and streets will be closed to make way for the massive crowds.
2: We are working across government to support road closures and also new routes to make sure that we don't have buses going down very crowded routes like South Terrace.
0: And if you had booked a flight to travel to Melbourne for the Grand Final 2 weeks ago, you would have paid $460 one way. Now, with footy fans desperate to get to the MCG to see the Dockers, the prices have quadrupled. A return ticket this week could set you back more than $3,500.
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0: It's been a night of celebrations for Nick Dacos after winning his first ever Brownlow medal. The Collingwood superstar finishing on a record 47 votes in last night's count. He's told Seven he didn't make it home last night after accepting the award.
4: That is true. I got a little bit of rest, but it's nice to spend the night with friends and family.
0: Thousands of Brisbane fans are set to watch players train for the final time in Queensland before they head to Melbourne for the blockbuster grand final, while the Dockers will hold their main session tomorrow. Skipper Alex Pearce telling Seven he's trying to stay focused as excitement builds here in Perth.
5: As the expectation and pressure is lifted, we've tried to focus in on what we've done each week throughout the season and things we can control, and we'll do that again.
0: And the opening round of the NBL continued last night with the Jack Jumpers beating the Phoenix 96-91 in Tassie. Tonight, the Bullets host the Breakers in Brisbane.
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0: 858. Perth's weather, mostly sunny today, heading for a top of 22. A shower or two tomorrow and 21. More sun on Thursday and 22 degrees. Right now it's 11 degrees in Perth, and on air, online and on the go, you can take Gold 96 FM wherever you go with the iHeart app. It's available on all smartphones, tablets and TVs, so download it now.
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9: 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Lisa and Russell are back after the long weekend, so we are doing a Lisa and Russell Rewound all this week. Coming up very soon, we'll hear from the guys, a chat they had about Russell's travels. Massive weekend and big week as well in footy this week. And Barra will be joining us after 7 o'clock this morning. Not only that, Hayden Young from the Frio Dockers will also be in as well. All thanks to Perth Window and Door Replacement Company. We've got Roxette coming up very soon. It's Gold 96 FM. Just great songs. Here's Belinda Carlisle.

0: Some more Music Breakfast Show here at Gold 96 FM with Lisa and Russell back after the long weekend. And that is Roxette taking off their huge album back in 1991, Joyride, and Fading Like a Flower. It's Dan Cole with you this morning, 11 minutes past 6.
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3: You've been to some interesting places. Have you brought home anything random?
4: I never really had the room, because it was usually just a backpack.
3: And also, I was always
4: worried about picking things up over, like, in South America and places like that.
3: Yeah.
4: Because you knew what they were going to be like at customs when you got back here. It's like, I can bring it all the way back.
3: Judging your pygmy spear all the way to, you know, the...
4: My shrunken head. My shrunken head key ring. It would never make it through customs. So I was like, well, why bring it all the way back just to fall over at the final line? So
3: yeah.
4: I think I got a pan pipe and a little, statue.
3: I brought home a gong from Sabah, where the orangutans are.
4: Yeah, yeah.
3: And the customs took it to be fumigated. I had to go back in a week to the airport to the secret room out the back where all the stuff is and pick up my gong.
4: This is why I just never...
3: But I still did, bang it at dinner time.
4: Dinner's ready.
3: Gong.
4: Dong. Grubs up.
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5: Mitchell Freeway South, that is, under speed at Burns Beach Road. Again, Hepburn Avenue through to Warwick Road. Quinada Freeway northbound, Mortimer Road through to Rowley Road. Busy Patterson Road northbound at Mandurah Road in Quinada Beach. And a Kew Rockingham Road northbound for Thomas Road at Anketell Road in Naval Base. Double demerits apply from midnight Thursday to midnight Monday. Safety cameras detecting speeding, mobile phone and seatbelt offences could see you lose your licence twice as fast. 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If you said anything else, please call our traffic hotline on 923 396 96. It's Christy with the latest Perth traffic.
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0: It's the More Music Breakfast Show here at Gold 96 FM with Britney Spears and Oops, I Did It Again. It's Dan Cole with you this morning. Tuesday morning in Perth. It was a beautiful day yesterday and we're going for much the same again today. Currently 11 degrees around town, a top of 22 today. They're now saying a shower or two forecast for tomorrow, going for a top of 21. And the big grand final day coming up on Saturday, a shower or two forecast for Perth and a top there of 19. Speaking of the grand final, Barra will be in after 7 o'clock this morning here at Gold 96 FM. Not only Barra, but Hayden Young from the Frio Dockers also joining us as well. Stick around for that. In the meantime, Jimmy has the news, then music coming up from The Police and Taylor Dane here at Gold 96 FM.
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14: Mitchell Freeway South and Underspeed at Burns Beach Road, again Whitfitz Avenue through to Warwick Road, and Quinata Freeway North and Mortimer Road through to Rowley Road, but still pretty good on the Graham Farmer Freeway and in the Northbridge Tunnel. A little busy in Quinata Beach, Patterson Road North and at Mandra Road. Also Naval Base, Rockingham Road North and approaching Anchortel Road and Point Perrin Road at Memorial Drive in Perrin. 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
17: It's 10 degrees. Hello, I'm Jimmy Williams. The Treasurer won't weigh into speculation. Borrowers are about to be hit even harder. Some economists are now predicting three more rate hikes in coming months, with the first one expected when the Reserve Bank meets next week. Jim Chalmers has told News 24 that's up to the RBA board.
18: They'll weigh up all of the global and domestic conditions
5: and come to a conclusion and a decision without any free advice from me in the lead up.

0: to that meeting.
1: The bikie who ordered the hit on former Rebels boss Nick Martin in 2020 has dropped his appeal. David Pye sentenced to life with a non-parole period of 34 years for masterminding the death of the Rebels boss at the Perth Motorplex. No word yet on why the appeal against his conviction was discontinued. The cheapest price for a return flight from Perth to Melbourne this week will cost you $2,463. The most expensive, $6,000. Before the Dockers secured a spot in the grand final, the cost was $926. The increase has outraged footy fans, with the head of the AFL Fans Association calling the increase un-Australian. And Donald Trump is defending the banning of three media outlets from the White House. It comes as CNN, MS Now and Politico launch legal action, while other media outlets have suspended coverage of the president in solidarity. But Trump says the action was warranted.
2: These outlets have an obligation to be fair. And if they're fake news, I really think I have an obligation not to allow them into another very special house.
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0: Nick Daicos has begun his media duties after winning his first ever Brownlow medal last night. The Magpie star finishing on 47 votes, the highest amount ever, and 11 clear of Bailey Smith in second place. He's told Seven it was a special night getting to celebrate with family and friends.
1: Yeah, they were super stoked. They were really happy for me. I think they were a little bit nervous going into the night, just obviously being such a prestigious award and knew what an honour it would be.
0: And the Lions hold their final main training session today ahead of Saturday's grand final, with thousands of fans set to cheer on players in the open session in Brisbane. It'll be a nervous session for Lachie Neal, however, as the star midfielder prepares to face the tribunal tonight in a final bid to play in the blockbuster. He's trying to overcome a one-match ban for striking Jack Ginnivan in the weekend prelim final win over the Hawks.
2: Obviously, he's an unbelievable player and was massive for us in the prelim, so hopefully he gets off.
0: That's teammate Zach Bailey there on Nine.
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0: Perth's weather, mostly sunny today, heading for a top of 22, a shower or two tomorrow and 21, more sun on Thursday and 22 degrees. Right now it's 11 degrees in Perth, and on air, online and on the go, you can take Gold 96 FM wherever you go with the iHeart app. It's available on all smartphones, tablets and TVs, so download it now.
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6: 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Dan Cole with you for your Tuesday morning. Lisa and Russell are back after the long weekend. We will hear from the guys shortly, though. A chat they had about strange history and a crocodile farm. That's coming up in the next 10 minutes. Taylor Dane coming up shortly, music-wise. The Police right now. This track went to number 3 when it came out here in Australia back in 1980. And don't stand so close to me here at Gold 96 FM. Just great songs. Don't forget, coming up after 7, Barra and Hayden Young from the Dockers. Young teacher.

0: It's a more music breakfast show here at Gold 96 FM. That is Taylor Dane and I'll be your shelter. Dan Cole with you this morning. Lisa and Russell are back after the long weekend, currently sitting on 11 degrees around town. Another beautiful day on the way, much the same as yesterday. We're going for a top of 22.
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4: And it's all just a little bit of history.
5: We had something in the Fremantle Fishing Boat Harbour that you may have forgotten, you may have never known was there. On the Little Creatures site, it was originally an old corrugated shed which was used as a boat lift and repair facility. In 1986, it underwent extensive modifications for the America's Cup.
3: Yes. Thing
5: in 87. But in 1989, it was turned into the Fremantle Crocodile Farm. And it was a crocodile farm for about 9 years.
3: Until little creatures came in.
5: Yeah, they should have named a beer in their honour, the Crocodile.
3: Well, you know, Crocodile. Thank you, Lisa. You sure you didn't need till Monday? You sure you didn't need to have another day
5: some
3: off and come back on Monday?
5: You know, ale that tastes like chicken, of course.
3: Actually, I was watching a bit of a short documentary about little creatures, and they were saying that in the building originally they still had the fencing.
5: Big creatures.
3: Yes, and they left it in there as a bit of a mark of respect to the crocodile farm that was there previously.
5: Well,
3: that people would throw
5: the chickens
3: Frio, over.
5: Frio locals were often allowed to go in for feeding sessions where they could throw a whole chicken to the crocs.
3: Oh.
5: I think we're giving away a chicken. And coming up, we are actually, but different kind of chicken.
3: Yeah.
5: And truly plucked by the time we get through with it later.
3: Hopefully they were.
5: These ones were just something else.
3: Oh, jeez.
5: Hey, rhymes with.
3: We managed to catch up with someone who actually used to work at the Fremantle Crocodile Farm in the 90s. He's known by the name Rampaging Roy.
6: Yeah, well, I started there in the early 90s. I was there for about 3 years. We had 20 pools of various size with crocodiles, hatchlings that were started off from birth to probably, I think Jethro was the biggest at about 6 metres long. Fairly big croc. We had quite a few big ones there. I enjoyed it pretty much. It was an interesting, place to work. I actually came out of Derby down here to do it, especially at a request by the guy that owned it. And, I enjoyed my time there. But there are a lot of stories on, various different things. You come in the morning and one croc had jumped over the fence, beat the crap out of the one next door.
3: Rampaging Roy worked there. Bob from Mandurah, you went there, mate.
5: Hey, Bob. What was it like?
7: Yeah, I used to go down there as a young whippersnapper and have a bit of a ponder around, have a look at them. And they had this viewing section. And, my uncle used to put me on his shoulders and lean me over and he'd put me arm down there and had to pat the crocs in there. So
3: you used to pat
5: You're
3: them.
5: Like the original baby Bob.
3: Yes.
5: Steve hung Bob down around the crocodile.
3: I guess it would have been a real oddity. I mean, Fremantle and crocodiles, they don't really go together
5: No,
7: not really, mate. But I think this day and age, mate, you've got more chance seeing a crocodile in Frio would be a bit more normal than what else is around at the moment.
3: Frio's always been a little bit different, Bob, for a number of reasons.
7: That's where they got the little creatures from, mate.
3: That's right. Hey, Bob, thanks for letting us know. Thanks for sharing your story, mate.
5: Thanks, Bob.
7: No, all good, mate.
5: See ya.
7: Have a bloody ripper day.
3: Bob. There you have it, another edition of Perth's Strange History. Strange indeed, the Fremantle Crocodile Farm.
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8: Mitchell Freeway southbound, underspeed at Burns Beach Road, again Ocean Reef Road through to Warwick Road. At Kwinana Freeway northbound, Mortimer Road through to Rowley Road. Tonkin Highway is busy in both directions at Welshpool Road East. Also Roe Highway northbound at Tonkin Highway and Rockingham Road northbound at Agatel Road in Naval Base. 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If you said anything else, please call our traffic hotline on line 323 9696. It's Christy with the latest Perth traffic.
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0: 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It's Dan Cole with you for your Tuesday morning. Lisa and Russell are back after the long weekend. Coming up after 7 o'clock this morning, Barra is in with Hayden Young from the Fremantle Dockers, all thanks to Perth Window and Door Replacement Company. And coming up after 8 o'clock this morning, we're going to give away another double pass to check out Mortabindi, which is the brand new drone and sound show in Kings Park and Botanic Gardens. Looks fantastic. Mortabindi, discover Kings Park and Botanic Gardens like you've never seen it before. The latest news and weather coming up with Jimmy. Then after 7 this morning, Michael Jackson and Chris Isaak.
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7: Mitchell Freeway South and Underspeed at Burns Beach Road, then Whitfords Avenue, then Warwick Road. Quinana Freeway North and filling at Mortimer Road to Rowley Road, then South Street through to the Mount Henry Bridge. Tonkin Highway is busy south out at Reed Highway. Again, in both directions at Welshpool Road East. Also, Roe Highway, so north and Nicholson Road, then at Tonkin Highway and south out of the Greatestone Highway bypass. A few cars in Kareem Marmion Avenue, south out at Reed Highway. It's Travel Tuesday at Flight Centre. Fly to Auckland one way from $247 per person. Today only at Flight Centre. It's Christy with the latest Perth traffic.
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9: It's 10 degrees. Hello, I'm Jimmy Williams. The federal government is again ruling out another cut to the fuel excise as the price of petrol hits new highs. The opposition is calling on Labor to back its plan to slash tobacco excise to fund a cut to the fuel levy whenever oil hits $100 a barrel. But Jim Chalmers has told News 24 it's not on the table at the moment.
10: Yeah, it's not something that we've been discussing or considering, and that's because we think a better way to provide cost of living help is via income tax cuts, which those same Liberals and Nationals voted against in the Parliament.
9: It will be a very expensive weekend in Melbourne to see the grand final for some Dockers fans. Return flights from Perth have gone as high as $6,000, and tickets to the game aren't cheap either, if you can get them. Premium corporate tickets north of $7,000. Police are continuing their investigation into reports a teen was seen with a weapon near two high schools in Byford yesterday afternoon. Students at both Salvado Catholic College and nearby Byford Secondary College taking shelter in classrooms. One person has been arrested, but police haven't found a weapon. And Prince Harry is reportedly in talks to work on a documentary about his mum, Princess Diana. The Duke of Sussex has apparently been approaching family and friends to finalise a project, marking 30 years since her death. Diana's brother, Earl Spencer, says he won't take part.
6: Looking for great value insurance? 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
9: Nick Daicos has fronted the public after his record-breaking victory at last night's Brownlow medal count. The Collingwood superstar finished on 47 votes, 11 ahead of Bailey Smith in second place. He's told Seven he was very relieved to have won the award after all the hype in the lead-up.
11: To get it done was, it meant a lot to the family, and they were super stoked for me, and it was really nice to celebrate last night.
9: And it's

0: D-Day for Lachie Neal, with the Lions star to front the AFL tribunal tonight in a bid to play in Saturday's grand final. He's trying to overturn a one-match ban for gut-punching Jack Ginnivan in Saturday's prelim win over the Hawks. Former Lions Premiership player Jonathan Brown doesn't think he should have been suspended in the first place.
1: Why are we in a rush to suspend our best? We go there to see him. It's a ridiculous notion. If you said to someone, this bloke has been rewarded for his fairness by winning two Brownlow medals, and then he's going to miss a grand final there.
0: That's on Fox there.
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0: Perth's weather, mostly sunny today, heading for a top of 22, a shower or two tomorrow and 21, more sun on Thursday and 22 degrees. Right now it's 11 degrees in Perth, and on air, online and on the go, you can take Gold 96 FM wherever you go with the iHeart app. It's available on all smartphones, tablets and TVs, so download it now.
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7: 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Dan Cole with you this morning. Lisa and Russell are back after the long weekend. A huge week in footy, of course, here in WA. Barra will be in shortly, joined by Hayden Young from the Frio Dockers to chat to us, all thanks to Perth Window and Door Replacement Company. We're going to play Chris Isaak very soon. It's Gold 96 FM, just great songs, and here's Michael Jackson.

0: It's the More Music Breakfast Show here at Gold 96 FM with Lisa and Russell back after the long weekend. Dan Cole with you for your Tuesday morning. And coming up very soon, we'll be joined by Barra and Hayden Young from the Fremantle Dockers, all thanks to Perth Window and Door Replacement Company.
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3: It's too early.
4: Too early? Too early for what?
5: It's too early for this.
6: Tell you what, this was too early to wake up to.
3: What?
6: Mind you, it's good to be waking up to the news here and not over in the USA.
3: What?
6: Thousands fall ill. Outbreak linked to lettuce grips 45 states. America's diarrhea outbreak has exposed a chilling reality with one contaminated farm able to poison an entire nation's food supply overnight.
3: Lettuce is it's bad.
6: Oh, but this is where the article
3: gets
6: better.
3: You've got a bad lettuce. Forget a bad prawn.
6: Yeah, don't
3: bad
6: much
3: lettuce
6: worse.
3: Is way worse.
6: Paragraph two is where it gets better.
3: Oh, good.
6: Leafy lettuce has Americans languishing with a deeply distressing derriere dysfunction, driving a domestic debacle. Distribution networks are being denounced for a deluge of diarrhea. Lettuce ponder.
3: No!
6: It all started in May, but that drastic dash to the doctor wasn't all that distinctive. By July, drastic deeds were being done to determine the diarrhea's derivation. It's now August, and a lamentable legislative lettuce look-see has led to few leads, but many dashes to the dunny, as we say here.
3: Who was hoping for a job at the New Yorker? And got what the great, toilet times.
6: I mean, you know, it's a very serious subject. 45 out of 50
3: states. It is
6: states,
3: if you're afflicted. Absolutely.
6: But, you know, you've got to make a little bit of fun about when nature calls rapidly.
3: And repeatedly.
6: And then, of course, there is the obligatory photo of RFK Jr. with his shirt off. I don't know why that. But this is a legit news story.
3: Oh, that's a lot.
6: This is on news.com.au. So that was,
3: that's look, widespread.
6: You've just gotten up, you've just had your coffee, and you open up the news and you see that. It was a bit early.
3: Yeah, and you had a Caesar salad last night. You're just waiting till it Caesars you.
6: Lisa's got a one-up. She's got a one-up. The journo here who's going for the job at the New Yorker.
3: Yeah.
6: Well, thankfully, my Caesar salad, I don't think the lettuce came from a farm in Mexico.
3: Oh, no.
6: I hope not.
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7: Mitchell Freeway south and on the brakes at Burns Beach Road, then Whitfords Avenue to Reed Highway, again at Power Street, Quinana Freeway northbound, Thomas Road to Rowley Road, Farrington Road through to the Mount Henry Bridge and again at Canning Highway, and filling up through Scarborough West Coast Highway southbound at Scarborough Beach Road too.

0: 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That is Chris Isaak and Baby Did a Bad, Bad Thing. It's around about 7:15. Coming up after the commercial break, we'll be joined by Barra and Hayden Young from the Frio Dockers.
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0: the More Music Breakfast Show here at Gold 96 FM. Lisa and Russell are back after the long weekend. It's Dan Cole filling in all this week. And Barra joins us along with this man.
1: 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The Dockers defend again.
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5: Okay, Dan, thanks, buddy. Youngie, look, everyone wants to know, great man. How did you do it? How did you do it? Was it a fluke? It wasn't a fluke. Left footer on the wrong side. One of the goals of the year. Only daylight between the goals, and it went through. Talk us through it, my friend.
6: I think because it was a tight angle and the expectations were sort of off, I wasn't really expected to kick it. So there wasn't actually that – I didn't feel that much pressure. I just thought I'm just going to go back and –
5: What about when the siren went while you were walking in?
6: Well, I knew there wasn't long, so I knew the siren was about to go. So yeah, I just thought I'll just give it my best shot, and then yeah, I was pretty pumped when it did go through.
5: Mate, it was magnificent, and I reckon you celebrated before it went through. Well, not celebrated. You gave those blokes some advice across the fence there.
6: Yeah, yeah, that's actually probably true because it honestly off the boot, I knew it wasn't missing. Like, it just felt that good off the boot. And then, yeah, so I think I turned maybe a second earlier to the crowd, which was risky, but luckily it didn't deviate.
5: Their faces when they were booing you and then suddenly it went through. Where does that rank amongst your biggest moments of your career? Is it one later on you look back on, or is it now you realise just how big that was? It was like the turning point in the match, basically.
6: Yeah, I didn't probably realise at the time because we were still 20 points down. But I think, yeah, post-game and sort of from now on, knowing that we sort of came back from that point and had such a good last quarter, it probably does add a little bit more weight to it. So, yeah, I don't know. I might look back on it. But, yeah, I still am very proud that I was able to put it through and help our team get some momentum. So, yeah, it was special.
5: Mate, the only people prouder were the people at Gold 96 FM. We were that pumped for you, I can tell you. Lisa's in Bali cheering and Dan as well. Look, tell us about halftime. I believe the coach was pretty relaxed, eh? He was almost jovial. He loves that word, jovial. And he even cracked a gag amongst the boys. Was that right? He wasn't too worried?
6: I can't remember if he cracked a gag or not because I was pretty locked in. But, his messaging was really clear, which was great. He had a lot of belief in the group. And, we had actually played reasonably well in the first half. We just, like, butchered a lot of opportunities. And, we had more inside 50s and we were going well around clearance. He wasn't necessarily concerned. But, I mean, he might have been a little bit more concerned at three-quarter time had I not kicked that goal and gave ourselves a little bit of a chance. But, he was really good. He coached well. He had a lot of belief in us and it probably enabled us to go out in that last quarter and play with freedom.
5: And you guys have a lot of belief as well. Dan, after the game, I've never seen this before, the coach, Dean Cox, the opposition coach,
0: He's a good man.
5: In his darkest moment to congratulate. Did you see him? Did you see him come in? What did you think when you saw him?

0: Yeah, I was surprised, but yeah, it was pretty admirable. Yeah, no, he just came in and congratulated the coaches and wished us luck for next week. So,
1: does that happen normally? Do coaches come in from
0: not
1: the...
0: Not that I've never seen it. Pretty amazing.
2: Mostly they stay in their room just wanting a buddy, you know.
0: Yeah, it would have been tough for them, but he's clearly a great man.
2: So how's the week been so far? Tickets, family, there's going to be 3,000 at training tomorrow, the grand final parade Friday. It's a big adjustment, isn't it?
0: It is, yeah. No, it is. There's certainly a little bit more happening. My tickets are all sorted, which is great. So I had to get that done as soon as possible.
2: How many was that? Did you have to get sorted?
0: Roughly 10, I think.
1: Wow.
0: A few family members.
1: Is there an allocation? Do the players get a certain number?
0: Yeah, we get access to a certain amount, and then you can get sort of tickets through the AFLPA, which every player gets access to. So, it's... bit of a mad scramble, but got it sorted. So, yeah, get that done early in the week, and then, you know, training we'll have on Wednesday, and there'll be, plenty of people there, which
2: is really exciting. They're charging to get in because it's packed. I think they have to do that. So,
0: yeah,
2: it's going to be 3,000 at Coburn tomorrow morning. Hey, the grand final parade, first time when we did it at West Coast, sorry to mention West Coast, in 91, we didn't go in it. We said, we're not changing our routine.
0: Really?
2: Get nicked. We're putting blue and yellow balloons, and they're going to go down in the cars. And anyone who's not playing. So none of the stars actually went down. I went down. And then the next year, Maldes goes, and whatever you do, we went in the next year, 92, whatever you do, don't take any water from the crowd. They'll poison you. They'll poison you. How paranoid were we?
0: Good advice.
2: You're a Victorian. Mate, can you believe, you being a Victorian boy, you must be thinking, oh, my God, I am in the grand final parade. I am in the grand final. It's monstrous, isn't it?
0: Yeah, it is. It's still sort of sinking in a little bit. And I think because potentially in that game it sort of felt like we were losing and then we came back, so it feels a little bit more special that we were able to get it done. But, it's something that I've dreamt of my whole life. And, I love playing on the MCG. It's where I grew up watching football. I would go and watch the grand final parade. I was a Collingwood supporter, so went and watched them in the parade a few times. And, it's just some of the highlights of my childhood.
1: Yeah.
0: So pretty special, and I'm super excited. And it's great. Yeah, I'll have lots of family and friends there that will be able to, be at the parade and at the game.
2: Pointing out. Look, I'll ask you a quick one about Lachie Neale. Not about him, but about the issue. Should you miss a grand final for a gut punch? What's your view?
0: I don't know. I don't really have a view. I don't know. Leave it to the MRO to decide. If he plays or doesn't play, hopefully we just get the job done.
2: I heard today the defence will be that the vision's too grainy. It looks like when you see the Yeti or whatever.
1: It's a long way off, isn't it? Yeah.
2: You know that vision? Yeah. What's not the Yeti? What's it called?
1: The abominable snowman.
2: You know, it looks like that vision. That's how bad it is. Hey, quickly, Andy Brayshaw. We can be immortals if we win Frio's first flag. Have you thought about that much? Have you thought about you could be, we could know an immortal?
0: definitely heard it a lot in the last week, that's for sure. But prior to that, it's sort of just been something that's been on our wall since I've been at the football club that we see every day, and it's always a constant reminder. But, I wouldn't say I like think about it 24/7, but... certainly in the conscious.
1: Hayden, do you see much of the background noise as far as, did you see all the Frio fans that flocked out onto the streets of Frio after the game
2: Benny's.
1: On the weekend? Do you guys get exposed to that? Do you see it?
0: Yeah, no, we definitely saw that. We were sort of in the hotel room after the game. We were all looking at all the footage, and it was, all the boys were loving it. It was absolutely insane.
1: That's awesome.
0: It makes you feel pretty special.
2: Can you imagine what could happen? If you win, mate. Listen, last one. You weren't at Optus last night for the Brownlow function. It was a Nick Dacos show. I bet you were upset you weren't there knowing you. not.
0: No.
2: How good's Dacos, though? I mean, you grew up a Collingwood fan. He's big, isn't he?
0: Yeah, pretty impressive. He's he probably should have won one already, but, it doesn't surprise me that he won in that fashion either. He's a star player and clearly dominated all year and is well deserving of a Brownlow medal.
2: Feels like a lot of the state is behind you, great man. And, what you did last weekend was incredible and galvanised the joint. And I think, feels like you, Dan, what do you reckon? Feels like even the Eagles people are sort of shifting a bit.
1: The whole state, definitely getting around you, boys.
0: That's good to hear. That's good to hear. We'll make the most of it for this week because it won't last next year.
2: good on you, mate. You're a beauty. I wish you all the best, eh?
1: That's amazing. Thank you very much, Barra. And thank you, Hayden. And thanks for coming in, mate. And good luck for this weekend.
0: Thank you
1: the Dockers.
0: Much.
1: We've got Jimmy with the news next.
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13: There is a breakdown in Welshpool Orong Road westbound after Leach Highway. The left lane's blocked and traffic is slow on the approach. Also, breakdown 2 in Redcliffe Tonkin Highway north out of Greaterston Highway. It is reduced to a single lane by incident response and traffic heavy there as well. Freeway southbound underspeed Burns Beach Road, Whitford's Avenue to Reed Highway out of Powers. Freeway northbound Thomas Road to Rolly Road, Farrington Road to the Mount Henry Bridge and at Canning Highway. If you haven't claimed the WA student assistance payment, you'd better hurry. Claims close this Friday. 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It's Christy with the latest Perth traffic.
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16: It's 10 degrees. Hello, I'm Jimmy Williams. Anthony Albanese has issued an urgent plea for guardrails on AI. The PM is in New York for the United Nations General Assembly, releasing a statement with 21 other world leaders warning the technology poses security and safety risks. It's calling for global guardrails to ensure AI remains under human control. Footy fans are outraged that Qantas and Virgin have increased their ticket prices to Melbourne ahead of the grand final. The airline's charging up to four times the typical amount to get from Perth to Melbourne for Saturday's game. While both airlines have added flights because of the demand, they've also added cost, with the cheapest flights between $1,200 and $1,800 one way. A teenager has been arrested after reports of a person carrying either

0: knife or a machete near two high schools in Byford. Calls to emergency services were made just before 2:30 yesterday afternoon. Salvato Catholic College and nearby Byford Secondary College were sent into lockdown. And the major American news networks have responded to Donald Trump's ban on some media outlets from the White House by refusing to air coverage of the president's events there. ABC, CBS, Fox News and NBC says they're doing so in solidarity with CNN, although Vice President J.D. Vance denies Trump's actions are an attack on free speech.
1: Well, they can still report on the Trump White House. They can still get the public reports. They can still, of course, talk to people in the administration and outside the administration. What the president has said is we're not going to give you special access inside the White House.
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0: It's D-Day for Lachie Neale, with the Lions star to front the AFL Tribunal tonight in a bid to play in Saturday's grand final. He's trying to overturn a one-match ban for gut-punching Jack Ginnivan in Saturday's prelim win over the Hawks. Former Lions Premiership player Jonathan Brown doesn't think he should have been suspended in the first place.
3: Why are we in a rush to suspend our best? We go there to see him. It's a ridiculous notion. If you said to someone, this bloke has been rewarded for his fairness by winning two Brownlow medals, and then he's going to miss a grand final.
0: That's on Fox there. And Nick Dacos is the toast of the football world this morning, with the Pies superstar bagging his first Brownlow medal with a record 47 votes. That's 11 votes clear of runner-up Bailey Smith and 13 ahead of the third place, Marcus Bontempelli. In accepting the award, the 23-year-old told Seven he owes a lot of his success to his older brother, Josh.
4: I couldn't have asked for a better role model since I've entered the club, mate. 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
0: Perth's weather, mostly sunny today, heading for a top of 22, a shower or two tomorrow and 21, more sun on Thursday and 22 degrees. Right now it's 11 degrees in Perth, and on air, online and on the go, you can take Gold 96 FM wherever you go with the iHeart app. It's available on all smartphones, tablets and TVs, so download it now.
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8: 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Dan Cole with you this morning, and we are doing Lisa and Russell Rewound. We will hear from the guys very soon. A bit of a flashback to their chat with Brian Adams. That's coming up shortly. Shania Twain music-wise, it is Gold 96 FM. 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And here's the Eurythmics.

0: Good morning, it's your breakfast show here at Gold 96FM. That is the Eurythmics, and here comes the rain again. Dan Cole with you for your Tuesday morning. Lisa and Russell back after the long weekend. It's around about 16 to 8.
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3: Bryan Adams is bringing his role with the Punchers Arena Tour to, dare I say it, the RSC Arena, Tuesday, February 23rd. Tickets are on sale now through Ticketek. Bryan is joining us. Good morning.
0: Morning, Bryan.
4: Good morning.
0: Good morning. RAC Arena, that's probably one of your more memorable venues that you've ever played around the world now.
4: That's one of my favorite places.
0: It's when you turned up for a gig and didn't have to sing a note.
4: I know. It was awful.
3: It was awful. It was awful for everyone. We are, of course, referring to the Fatberg. I mean, that alone just sounds ridiculous, doesn't it? But the last show there, you did have to cancel because of a Fatberg, which
4: I didn't cancel. I just couldn't play.
3: No, that's right.
4: They wouldn't let the people in.
3: That's right.
0: So
4: they wouldn't let. No, I was stood backstage going, "Let them in," and they wouldn't let them in.
3: It's just a bit of a burg of fashion, you know.
0: It was just a case of just make sure all 13,000 of them, you know, went before they came here, because they're not going to be able to use the facilities during the gig.
3: Yeah.
4: Well, I hope they got their shit together.
0: Well, the Water Corporation apparently have said yes, and I think they're double-checking it. They will double-check it before you hit the stage. Everything will flush through nicely.
4: The good news is we're coming back.
0: Yay.
4: And we're going to do it, and they better not tell me no.
3: Well, Water Corp, which is our state-owned wastewater utility, has pledged that everything will be okay and in working order.
4: What a joke.
0: Yeah, well, that's what we all thought too.
3: It's not how we really intended to be put on the map.
4: Let me tell you something else. Let me tell you a bit of news here. Also, we asked the band that was on. They had like 5-6 days booked in that place afterwards.
3: Oh, that's right. Yeah.
4: We begged them to give us one day, and they wouldn't do it.
0: Oh, really?
3: Mm.
4: No, they wouldn't. Oh, it was Kylie Minogue.
3: Oh, it was the battle
0: of Bryan and Kylie.
4: They would not give us one, and they were just rehearsing.
3: Oh, she's only little. You could have taken Kylie.
4: It's not Kylie, it's your people.
3: Oh, yeah, true.
0: Oh, it's always the people, Bryan. It's always the people.
3: Well, you're coming back.
0: Anyway, let's look to the future now.
3: Yes.
0: Next February.
4: Yep, rolling with the punches, and that's exactly what we're doing this time, too.
3: Yes. It's named after your latest album. Is this your 16th studio album?
4: I've lost track.
3: Yeah, you would.
0: It's just in the collection there, and it's quite a long list.
4: It's on the shelf. I'll go count them now if you want.
3: Well, I mean, where do you keep drawing the inspiration from? That's a lot of albums.
4: Yeah, the tap's not turning off there, Lisa. It's, you know, the song's coming out all the time. I actually have another album coming out in November.
3: Right.
0: Jeez, you don't stop.
4: Well, I can't help it.
0: Good. That's a good place.
4: I can't help myself.
0: It's a good place to be in. Bryan's more than 40 years of hits. That's a lot of stuff to be playing on stage. And obviously, you're going to be featuring the latest album on stage, but all the hits are going to be there, right?
4: 16 albums live, okay?
3: No, there's so much to choose from. It must be tough to, you know, when you decide.
4: Yeah, send in your requests.
3: Yeah, okay. It's good. Okay, we request no Fatbergs. That's the only request really for the show on February the 23rd. It's at the arena, God willing. Tickets are on sale now through Ticketek. It's going to be great to have you back in town, Bryan.
4: Really looking forward to it. Tell everybody it wasn't my fault.
3: No, they know.
0: It's all right.
3: It's okay.
0: Bryan,
3: everyone knows.
0: You're off

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2: 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All the best. Thanks a lot. Lots of love to everybody in Perth.
3: This is Lisa and Russell Rewound.
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5: The breakdown in Welshpool Orong Road westbound after Leach Highway, that's cleared. Still a breakdown in Redcliffe, Tonkin Highway northbound at Greatestone Highway to the right emergency lane. Freeway southbound underspeed Burns Beach Road, Whitford's Avenue to Reed Highway in Vincent. Freeway northbound Thomas Road to Rolley Road, Farrington Road to the Mount Henry Bridge at Canning Highway. 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It's Christy with the latest Perth traffic.
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0: Some more music breakfast show here at Gold 96 FM and Shania Twain, Man, I Feel Like a Woman. It's Dan Cole with you this morning. Tuesday morning in Perth, another beautiful day on the way today. Currently sitting on 13 degrees outside. We're heading for a top of 22. A shower or two developing tomorrow with a top of 21. Mostly sunny Thursday. Shower or two for Friday and for the big Dockers grand final day on Saturday. A shower or two forecast in Perth with a top of 19. After 8 o'clock this morning, we'll give away another double pass to check out Mortabindi, the brand new drone and sound show happening in Kings Park and Botanic Gardens. And Jimmy with the news up next.
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7: Earlier breakdown in Redcliffe, Tonkin Highway northbound at Greatestone Highway, that has been cleared away. Freeway southbound underspeed at Burns Beach Road, Whitfitz Avenue to Reed Highway, then Stevenson Avenue through to Vincent Street. Freeway northbound Thomas Road through to Rowley Road, Farrington Road through to the Mount Henry Bridge and approaching Canning Highway as well. Tonkin Highway busy southbound at Reed Highway, Tonkin Highway in both directions at Welshpool Road East. 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
9: It's 14 degrees. Hello, I'm Jimmy Williams. Australia has joined an international push for AI safeguards. PM Anthony Albanese, among 22 world leaders, signing a statement in New York overnight calling for more safety protocols to manage the tech. Treasurer Jim Chalmers telling the ABC we need to make AI work for us.
10: It is a game-changing technology. It will transform every element of our society and our economy, and we can maximise the opportunities from AI only if we minimise and manage the risks.
9: Aussies are feeling the cost of living crunch, with new CommBank data showing household spending stalled last month. It rose by just 0.1% in August, with the biggest spends on essentials like transport and health. Footy fans are outraged that Qantas and Virgin have increased their ticket prices to Melbourne ahead of the grand final. The airline's charging up to four times the typical amount to get from Perth to Melbourne for Saturday's game. While both airlines have added flights because of the demand, they've also added cost, with the cheapest flights between $1,200 and $1,800 one way. And a new study has found parental gambling is linked with poorer physical and mental health among children. The Australian National University says gambling also impacts kids, affecting educational outcomes and school engagement. Researchers say it highlights the need to recognise gambling harm as a family wellbeing and child health issue.
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9: To sport, Fremantle mid Hayden Young says he can't wait to get out on the MCG for Saturday's grand final against Brisbane. The Dockers star telling Gold 96 FM it's a special opportunity for him and the club.
11: It's something that I've dreamt of my whole life, and you know, I love playing on the MCG. It's where I grew up watching football. I would go and watch the grand final parade. I was a Collingwood supporter, so went and watched them in the parade a few times, and yeah, it's just some of the highlights of my childhood. Yeah. So.
9: The Lions are holding an open training session this morning in their last public appearance ahead of Saturday's decider. Thousands of fans have turned out to cheer on the side in Brisbane before they head to Melbourne tomorrow. Defender Ryan Lester says he's enjoying the excitement of another grand final week.
12: Clearly we've been very lucky. This is the fourth time, and but same sort of thing. Never know if you're going to get back. So